0: In Nepal, as the desperate search for survivors of the flash flooding disaster continues, at least 1,287 people have been confirmed dead, while more than 5,000 remain missing after the glacial collapse. Candles have been lit to mark the last day of the traditional 13-day Hindu mourning period. As heard through a translator on Al Jazeera, the head of a local Minas monastery says it'll take years for people to rebuild their lives.
1: To get back to how things were before the 26, it's going to take a lot of time. It will take 20 years.
0: And hundreds of thousands of plane passengers have been left stranded across Indonesia after a volcanic eruption. One-fifth of surveyed Australians say they've cut back on how much fresh produce they can buy due to the rising costs. And new data points to an increase in hospitalisations for nicotine-related illnesses.
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0: Checking sport, Shark star Braden Trindle is expected to be named this afternoon for Saturday night's knockout final against the Cowboys. The crafty 5'8" has been sidelined with a shoulder injury since round 24. At the US Open, Aussies Mayer Joint, Ellen Perez and Storm Hunter have all lost their respective third-round matches in women's doubles. And Cricket Australia is poised to defy opposition from three states and press ahead with the privatisation of the Big Bash League. You're up to date with the latest. I'm Max White.
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3: Well, for our Tuesday, we're going to be cloudy. It's looking overcast at the moment and a top of 19. Partly cloudy and 20 for our Wednesday, then partly cloudy and 19 on Thursday. Right now, 17 in Camden, 16 in Campbelltown, MacArthur's home, C91.3. So

McArthur's Home, C91.3, morning. Hello, it's Graham in for Dave on this overcast-looking Tuesday. On the way for you shortly, got Little Mix, also Post Malone and the Stereo MCs. Right now, let's head back to 1997 from their album Nimrod, Green Day, and Time of Your Life, McArthur's Home, C91.3.

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0: Tone Luke, Macarthurson, C91.3. Morning. Hello, it's Graham in for Dave. Thanks so much for stopping down and spending part of your day with us. Now, on the way for you shortly, got Post Malone, the Stereo MCs. You could say maybe the song that could be deemed as an unofficial national anthem from John Farnham. That's coming up, but we'll check in and grab the latest on the roads. We shall do that next.
1: Truth.
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8: Between the MacArthur and Goulburn, you'll have a good run on the Hume Motorway in both directions. Over at Helensburg, the M1 truck fire, that's affecting southbound traffic and traffic building quickly through there. The M5 and M8, no problems going to Mascot. It's Travel Tuesday at Flight Centre. 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That's the latest traffic. MacArthur C91.3.
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0: 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Scott Frappell with your way home back this afternoon from 3. Though if you'd love to win $100, Scott will give you that chance tomorrow afternoon with his midweek money maker. Spin the wheel, you'll land on a random game, win it, and the cash is yours. It is that easy. It's all thanks to Cash Savvy. They buy, they sell, they pawn. Cashsavvy.net.au. The way home with Scott. It's back this afternoon from 3. Now on the way for you shortly, got Grinspoon, Delta Goodrum, John Farnham, and we'll check in with Jace for the latest on the roads. We shall do that next.
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9: In Moorebang, there's been a car and motorcycle crash. The M5 motorway, southbound slip lane towards Heathcote Road. In Preston's, moderate traffic for both directions of Kemna Valley Way in between Cow Pasture Road and the Hume Motorway. And Mount Annan, there's some roadworks on Narellan Road in westbound towards Mount Annan Drive from the Hume Motorway. 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That's the latest traffic, MacArthur's C91.3.
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Lismore in northern New South Wales, Grinspoon, MacArthur's home. C91.3, morning. Hello, Graham in for Dave on this fine but overcast-looking Tuesday morning. On the way for you shortly, we will update for you the weather details, plus traffic, news and sport. Then on the way after 11, got the offspring.

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0: The Hume Motorway back in shape and under 10 minutes to get from Narellan Road to the M5-M7 interchange. The M5 motorway is city bound, no hold-ups in sight. From Preston's all the way through to the main tunnel entry in Kingsgrove and further on into the airport and into Sydney. From Glenfield, Moorbank Avenue is a clear northbound run up to the M5 motorway. And at Liverpool, some moderate traffic in both directions of the Hume Highway in between Hoxton Park Road and Elizabeth Drive. A Polish man opens up, asks for help and shows up because when they do, everyone wins. Polish man, strong enough to care. End violence. 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That's the latest traffic. MacArthur's C91.3.
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11: Hello, I'm Max White. The opposition is split on the federal government's proposed digital duty of care legislation. People would be allowed to opt out of algorithms that determine what they see on their social media feeds. Tech companies would face $100 million fines if they breach the rules. Some liberals are open to the idea. Others, like Lou O'Brien, believe the government's proposal goes too far.
12: Yes, there are idiots on the internet, but these algorithms, and I don't think most boys are being affected by this. I think there's a few, but I do worry about the social engineering that's going on at the moment by the Labor government.
11: The federal government is being accused of pork barrelling with the Commonwealth Infrastructure Program. Analysis by the Centre for Public Integrity has found 73% of the $560 million through the invite-only grants program went to safe Labor or marginal seats. The murder trial for three men accused of killing two Australian brothers has just begun in Mexico. The parents of Jake and Callum Robinson have travelled thousands of kilometres from home, now sitting just metres away from the three men accused of murdering their sons. Their mother, Deborah, spoke to reporters outside the court ahead of the trial.
13: How important is it to be here today, Deborah?
14: Very important. We're doing this because we believe Callum and Jake would want us to be here.
11: Deborah is expected to testify in court today. Some analysts believe an interest rate rise this month could help the struggling property market. Despite a modest increase over the first weekend of spring, auction clearance rates are still almost 300% below this time last year. Most economists believe the RBA will increase interest rates at least once before Christmas. Cotality Head of Research Jared Berg says if it comes earlier, prospective buyers may feel more confident.
15: Nobody likes uncertainty. There's a tendency for people
3: able to pull back and really wait until they get a bit more clarity. And I guess at least a rate rise in September would give them that greater clarity.
11: Indonesia's main airport and several others have reopened, but flights are still delayed as the country grapples with volcanic ash. Eight airports were closed for 2 days after the volcano began erupting late last week.
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11: In sport, the Cowboys are preparing Reuben Cotter's defence ahead of a judiciary hearing tonight. He's pleading not guilty to a careless high tackle charge, which threatens to rule him out of Saturday night's elimination final against the Sharks. Fremantle is confident it can bounce back against Geelong on Friday night. A spot in a preliminary final against Sydney is up for grabs, and second seed Elena Rybakina has brushed aside Naomi Osaka in the fourth round of the US Open. That's the latest. I'm Max White.
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4: Cloudy and overcast today for our Tuesday. Expecting a top on the way of 19. Partly cloudy and 20 tomorrow for our Wednesday. Then partly cloudy and 19 on the way for our Thursday. Right now, sitting on 18 in Camden, 16 in Campbelltown, Macarthur's home, C91.3.

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1: MacArthur's Home, C91.3 and MacArthur Breakfast with Ali Redondo back tomorrow for a Wednesday. This morning on the show, though, Ali and Chris were discussing what they'd do if they did win lotto after a woman here in Sydney in her 70s recently won $5.2 million and left her job.
2: See, when I read that, I was like, you're not quitting your job for $5.2 million, but you're in your 70s. You're almost at the end anyway. I mean, what's retirement age? Is it 75?
3: 65, I think.
2: Oh, so is it?
3: She's already retired.
2: 65? Well into retirement.
3: Yeah, I think it's 65 now.
2: Oh, okay. I mean, obviously, I'm heaps far away.
3: Another 35 years to go there,
2: heaps far away from that. But, yeah, so, honestly, like, if you're in your 70s, you win $5 million, I guess. You're just not going to go back to work. But it's funny, isn't it? Because you win $5 million and that's not a lot anymore.
3: No, not especially with the house prices going around over $1 million. It's only a couple of houses for the grandkids, really.
2: Because if you won $5 million, say you won $5 million right now, you don't own a house, do you?
3: No, you have a secret
2: portfolio I don't know about.
3: Oh,
2: right,
3: no.
2: Okay. So you bought a house right now. No, not bought. You won this. What would you do with it? $5 million.
3: Well, you'd buy the house, but then you'd do, like, the overseas holiday, you'd buy a new car, you'd buy mum and dad something,
2: Hang on, what have you bought so far?
3: I'd spend it as quick as I could, I think.
2: You'd go for a house.
3: All right, you'd have
2: so
3: to go for a car.
2: So where are you going? Are you getting something modest or are we going big?
3: No, we'll go modest.
2: Oh, well,
3: modest,
2: we're going to have to go real modest.
3: Yeah.
2: So we're looking at, like, what, one?
3: Yeah.
2: $1 million.
3: Yeah, about then.
2: Yeah, we'll what else we
3: go
2: buy?
3: Go new car.
2: And you what? So what, like a...
3: Just a Toyota Corolla, a cheapie.
2: Okay. So we're saying 30 grand?
3: Yeah.
2: Okay, yeah. What else we getting?
3: Go on a holiday, one of those all-expenses world trips.
2: Just you? Who are you taking?
3: No one's coming with me. I'm doing it on my own.
2: You're going solo.
3: On my own.
2: So Chris is pretty cheap. Five grand. What else? Yeah.
3: You just buy whatever you
2: want for $5 million.
3: I'd give some to mum and dad.
2: I don't reckon it would. I reckon it would go fast.
3: It would. And especially in 2026 when everything's cost $1 million almost.
2: Once upon a time you win the lotto and you sort of like, oh, I want to buy a house for everyone.
3: Yeah.
2: I'm going to buy a house for my child. I'm going to buy a house for my parents, for everyone. Mate, that would get you 1.5 houses.
3: And a bit of broccoli from the greengrocer.
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0: from back in 79, MacArthur's home, C91.3, Robert Palmer. Morning. Hello, Graham in for Dave. Now, on the way for you shortly, got Vance Joy, Good Charlotte, Sabrina Carpenter, and up next we'll check in with Jace for the latest on the roads.
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8: Through Liverpool, moderate traffic in both directions of the Hume Highway in between Orange Grove Road and Hoxton Park Road. In Cashoola, it is a clear run for the Hume Highway northbound from the crossroads up to the Hoxton Park Road intersection in Liverpool. And in Campbelltown, there is some busy traffic in both directions of the Moroxley Bypass, busy but moving, and some northbound traffic coming through Amber Vale on Appin Road, just past the hospital onto Norellan Road. The MG4 EV Urban, winner of Wheels, best electric small car, compact but with SUV-like space, great range and fast charging. 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That's the latest traffic. 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

0: 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MacArthur's Home, C91.3. Morning. Hello, it's Graham in for Dave. On the way for you shortly, Guy Sebastian, the Goo Goo Dolls, Rihanna, and we'll check in with Jace next for the latest on the roads.
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6: In Campbelltown, moderate traffic for both directions of the Moroxley Bypass, busy but moving. Also for Narellan Road, just a little build-up at Gilchrist Drive, Blackstone Road intersection, and also a little traffic at the Kelly Carr Road intersection near the Market Fair and on the way to Macarthur Square. It is all busy but moving through Campbelltown and northbound out of Campbelltown through Woodbine, a clear run for Campbelltown Road toward the Hume Motorway. It's Travel Tuesday at Flight Centre. Save up to 75% on a three-night Bangkok stay from $143 per person. Today only, book at flightcentre.com.au. That's the latest traffic, Macarthur's C91.3.
1: 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Bye.

from a former leader of Austria. It's Franz Ferdinand and Take Me Out. MacArthur's Home, C91.3. Morning. Hello, it's Graham in for Dave on what is now turning out to be a pretty good-looking Tuesday around the region. On the way for you shortly, we'll check in for the latest news, sport, weather and traffic. Then on the way next hour, got NSYNC.

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10: In Narellan, some moderate traffic banking up at the main intersection of Narellan Town Centre. It's busiest just on Camden Valley Way on the approach to Narellan Road. In Campbelltown, only light traffic for Narellan Road at the intersection of Kelly Car Road. Some traffic heading for lunchtime at MacArthur Square. An update for trains. The trains have returned to normal on the Southern Highlands line following track repairs at Bargo, and trains now running again in both directions on the Highlands line between Campbelltown and Mossvale. 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Terms and conditions apply. That's the latest traffic. MacArthur's C91.3.
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12: Hello, I'm Max White. A group of veterans have held talks with the Prime Minister to discuss the removal of a $5,000 cap for allied health services. The cap will start from July next year, but veterans claim it's unfair and will leave servicemen and women worse off. The government claims people will be able to ask for top-up funding if they need it, but Independent Senator and veteran Jackie Lambie has told Mark Levy the red tape is unnecessary.
13: Something like saying that's it, we're going to put a cap, could be the cherry on top. And they go, you know what, I just can't deal with Veterans Affairs anymore. It's more of a fight I've got to do. I've got to put in more paperwork. I've got to go and beg my doctors to put in the paperwork. You know, so it is a lot on their shoulders. And that last little bit will just be enough to push them over.
12: Fire crews have been working around the clock in Queensland as they battle multiple blazes across the state. A grass fire in Ipswich is currently under control, with crews working to strengthen those contaminant lines. Meanwhile, a large bushfire close to a housing estate west of Brisbane has blanketed the area in heavy smoke. The trial of three men accused of killing Australians Jake and Callum Robson in Mexico has begun. The brothers, who were on a surfing trip in 2024, were shot dead at a remote campsite in what police believe was a robbery gone wrong. Former Palm Beach State Attorney Dave Arenberg has told Today the internationally watched case will be relatively short.
14: These kinds of high-profile cases can take months, but in Mexico, because there is no jury, so there's no need to keep things from the jury and have sidebars, everything is done in the open, and that's why it'll be faster. It'll be done in a couple weeks.
12: Convicted mushroom killer Aaron Patterson has been approved for taxpayer-funded Ozempic in prison. The triple murderer is receiving the weight loss drug while locked in solitary confinement at a maximum security Melbourne jail. Authorities say the medication was prescribed on clinical grounds, but the move has drawn fierce backlash. Protesters have been gathering outside the Israeli embassy in Canberra, demanding an independent investigation into the killing of Australian aid worker Zomi Frankum. She's one of seven people killed in Israeli airstrikes while delivering food in Gaza in 2024. An IDF investigation found while mistakes had been made, there was no reasonable suspicion of criminal misconduct.
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12: Checking sport, the South Sydney Rabbitohs are preparing to play in the NRL finals for the first time since 2022. They'll take on the Knights in an elimination final on Friday night. Despite strong opposition from New South Wales, Queensland and South Australia, Cricket Australia is set to proceed with the privatisation of the Big Bash League, and Australia has secured quota spots for both men's and women's beach volleyball at the LA Olympics. You're up to date with the latest. I'm Max White.
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0: Remaining fine and cloudy as we head through our Tuesday afternoon. We're partly cloudy and 20 on the way tomorrow for our Wednesday, then partly cloudy and 19 coming up for Thursday. Right now, sitting on 18 in both Camden and Campbelltown, MacArthur's home, C91.3.

0: MacArthur's home, C91.3 and MacArthur Breakfast with Ali Redondo, back tomorrow for a Wednesday. 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
1: Actually, can you do me a favour? I'm actually embarrassed to ask, but could you, in your radio show, there's this guy I'm looking for. I'm really embarrassed. You can say no. Do you reckon you can find this guy for me on your radio station?
2: I'm trying to find a long lost love?
1: He's
2: is this
1: Polish,
2: what you're saying?
1: Yeah.
2: Oh,
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1: So he's Polish. His name's Herbert. He works in the crane. But I just thought, you have so many listeners. I thought, what are the chances?
2: Mate, well, you never know.
1: Herbert could still be there.
2: If I could find you love, maybe that's a good day. You know what I'm saying?
0: Ali, she can pretty much do just about anything. 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

0: That's a classic. Backman Turner Overdrive. You ain't seen nothing yet. MacArthur's home. C90 1.3. Afternoon. Hello, it's Graham in for Dave. On the way, got Troy Sivan, Bruno Mars, the Baby Animals. We'll be catching up very soon with the road crew. Now, this hour, they're in Narellan. We'll get their exact location details for you in the next 10 minutes. But up next, we'll check in with Jace for the latest on the roads.
1: Truth.
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11: 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They continue until 4 o'clock in the afternoon, and those roadworks on Oxley Street are in between Mitchell Street and Argyle Street. As for nighttime roadworks, if you're in Lumia from 9:30 onwards of an evening, you'll see some roadworks happening Campbelltown Road between Rose Payton Drive and Queen Street. 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That's the latest traffic, MacArthur's C91.3.
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0: One Words, MacArthur's Home, C91.3. Afternoon. Hello, it's Graham in for Dave. A reminder, this hour, the road crew, they are at Knott Oval in Narellan. They'll be there for a few more minutes if you want to get along. Say g'day and grab some freebies. Now, on the way for you shortly, we've got Coldplay, Queen, Hoobastank, and we'll check in with Erin for the latest on the roads. We will do that next.
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10: Traffic on the M5 flowing freely westbound with around 15 minutes of travel time from the Kings Grove main tunnel exit through to Preston's. The M7 all clear southbound through Cecil Hills past Elizabeth Drive, Campbelltown, Narellan Road busy westbound past the Tate Flats, the Northern Road busy but moving both ways through Harrington Park and Orange Park, Spring Farm, the Camden Bypass busy southbound past Liz Conahan Drive. 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I'm Erin. That's the latest traffic. 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

0: MacArthur's home, C91.3, and MacArthur Breakfast with Ali Redondo back tomorrow. 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

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Afternoon. Hello, it's Graham in for Dave at just before one. The latest news, sport, weather and traffic on the way. Then coming up next hour for you, got Nelly.

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5: Traffic on the M5 flowing freely westbound with around 15 minutes of travel time from the Kings Grove main tunnel exit through to Preston's. The M7 all clear southbound through Cecil Hills past Elizabeth Drive, Campbelltown, Narellan Road busy westbound past the Tate Flats, the Northern Road busy but moving both ways through Harrington Park and Oran Park, Spring Farm, McCammon bypass busy southbound past Liz Kernahan Drive. This week at IGA, grab Primo Shortcut Rindless Bacon, 750 gram, half price, just $8.40. 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Excludes IGA local grocer. I'm Erin. That's the latest traffic. 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
6: Hello, I'm Sarah Wiedersane. The opposition believes the Albanese government is using its social media reforms to deflect attention from other key issues. Labor has released draft legislation which would allow users to opt in or out of algorithms that tailor their social media feed. Tech companies who breach the rules would face fines in excess of $100 million. But Nationals leader Matt Canavan has told News 24, it's just a smokescreen.
7: I'm deeply sceptical giving any government the power to decide what you read on your phone. I don't trust big tech companies either, but I trust big government just about as much. Are the motives here about harmful content, or are they about trying to tilt the political scales?
6: The federal government is facing claims it has been pork barrelling with money distributed through a Commonwealth infrastructure program. Analysis by the Centre for Public Integrity has found 73% of the $560 million handed out through the invite-only grants program went to safe Labor or marginal seats. Tasmania Senator Jackie Lambie is urging people to sign her Scrap the Cap petition, arguing veterans are being driven to the brink. From July next year, veterans will only be able to claim $5,000 in allied health costs. Senator Lambie says it doesn't go far enough to address the medical needs of many servicemen and women. The federal government argues veterans can apply to increase their individual cap if they need extra help. The parents of Australian brothers Callum and Jake Robinson have come face to face with their son's alleged murderers in Mexico. Martin and Deborah Robinson have travelled from Perth to the country for the trial of the three men. Nine's Reid Butler is in Ensenada and says it's an uncomfortable experience in the courtroom.
8: Sitting there in court, hearing all of these shocking details, those beautiful parents, it's hard to watch, it's hard to be in there. It's tiny, cramped, really hot.
6: Indonesia's main airport and several others have reopened, but flights are still delayed as the country grapples with volcanic ash. Eight airports were closed for 2 days after the volcano began erupting late last week. About 340,000 passengers were left stranded by the flight chaos. Nepal has observed a national day of mourning for victims of the country's flooding disaster. More than 1,200 people have been confirmed dead 13 days on from the flash flood.
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6: Checking sport, the Sharks are pleading with their fans to follow them to Allianz Stadium for their elimination final against the Cowboys. Some Cronulla fans are upset the NRL took the game away from Shark Park. Cricket Australia is set to announce a partial privatisation of the Big Bash League. Despite opposition from New South Wales and Queensland, states will be allowed to explore sell-offs of 49% stakes in their BBL franchises. That's the latest news and sport. I'm Sarah Wiedersane.
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9: Remaining cloudy and fine for the rest of our Tuesday. So far, we are looking pretty good. Partly cloudy and 20 on the way tomorrow for our Wednesday. Partly cloudy and 19 on the way for Thursday. And even looking ahead, the weekend coming up, I know it's only Tuesday, but the weekend is looking good as well. We can all look forward to that. Right now, sitting on 18 in Camden, 19 in Campbelltown, MacArthur's home, C91.3.

0: knew it.
1: MacArthur's home, C91.3, and Taylor Swift. MacArthur Breakfast with Ali Redondo back tomorrow for a Wednesday. This morning on the show, though, well, Ali and Chris, they were discussing what they'd do if they'd won the lotto after a Sydney woman in her 70s recently won $5.2 million and then left her job.
2: See, when I read that, I was like, you're not quitting your job for $5.2 million, but you're in your 70s. You're almost at the end anyway. I mean, what's retirement age? Is it 75?
3: 65, I think.
2: Oh, so is it?
3: She's already retired.
2: 65?
3: Well into retirement. Yeah, I think it's 65 now.
2: Oh, okay. I mean, obviously, I'm heaps far away.
3: You've got another 35 years to go there,
2: obviously,
3: Ali Redondo.
2: Heaps far away from that. But yeah, so honestly, like, if you're in your 70s, you win $5 million, I guess. You're just not going to go back to work. But it's funny, isn't it? Because you win $5 million and that's not a lot anymore.
3: No, not especially the house prices going around over $1 million. It's only a couple of houses for the grandkids, really.
2: Because if you won $5 million, say you won $5 million right now, you don't own a house, do you?
3: Do you have a secret
2: portfolio I don't know about?
3: Oh,
2: right,
3: no.
2: Okay. So you bought a house right now. No, not bought. You won this. What would you do with it? $5 million.
3: Well, you'd buy the house, but then you'd do, like, the overseas holiday, you'd buy a new car, you'd buy mum and dad something,
2: Hang on, what have you bought so far?
3: I'd spend it as quick as I could, I think.
2: You'd go for a house.
3: All right, you'd have
2: so where are you going? Are you getting something modest or are we going big?
3: No, we'll go modest.
2: Oh, well,
3: modest,
2: we're going to have to go real modest.
3: Yeah.
2: So we're looking at, like, what, one?
3: Yeah.
2: $1 million.
3: Yeah, about then.
2: Yeah, we'll what else we
3: go
2: buy?
3: Go new car.
2: And you what? So what, like a...
3: Just a Toyota Corolla, a cheapie.
2: Okay. So we're saying 30 grand?
3: Yeah.
2: What else we getting?
3: Go on a holiday, one of those all-expenses world trips.
2: Just you? Who are you taking?
3: No one's coming with me.
2: I'm doing it on my own. You're going solo.
3: On my own.
2: So Chris is pretty cheap. Five grand. What else? Yeah.
3: You just buy whatever you
2: want. Give some to your parents.
3: I'd give some to mum and dad.
2: I don't reckon it would. I reckon it would go fast.
3: It would. And especially in 2026 when everything's cost $1 million almost.
2: Once upon a time you win the lotto and you sort of like, oh, I want to buy a house for everyone.
3: Yeah.
2: I'm going to buy a house for my child. I'm going to buy a house for my parents, for everyone. Mate, that would get you 1.5 houses.
3: And a bit of broccoli from the greengrocer.
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0: MacArthur's home. C91.3 and Amber. Afternoon. Hello, Graham in for Dave. On the way, got the Fooies, the Police, Cat's Eye, very soon catching up with the Row Crew. Now this hour, they're in Camden. I'll give you their exact location details in the next 10 minutes. And up next, we'll check in with Erin for the latest on the roads.
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6: In Campbelltown, look out for a truck breakdown westbound on Narellan Road approaching Hyde Parade. That's closing one lane, causing some very heavy congestion. On the M5 in Mascot, a motorcycle breakdown westbound approaching the Cooks River Tunnel, also causing heavy delays. Clyde, debris on the road eastbound on the M4 on ramp from James Bruce Drive. Whether you're moving, decluttering your home or office, or heading overseas, let Storage King help you start your new chapter. Stuff it. 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I'm Erin. That's the latest traffic. 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

0: from back in 83, The Police, and Wrapped Around Your Finger, MacArthur's Home, C91.3. Afternoon. Hello, it's Graham in for Dave. Thanks so much for stopping down and spending part of your Tuesday with us. A reminder, this hour, the Row Crew, they're catching up at the moment with the team from R&B Lawyers in Camden. They'll be there for a few more minutes if you want to get along. Say g'day and grab some freebies. On the way for you shortly, the Kid Laroi, Bachelor Girl, Macklemore, and we'll catch up with Erin for the latest on the roads. We will do that next.
1: Hi, I'm Therese Fideli, Mayor of Camden. 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
7: Campbelltown, look out for a truck breakdown westbound on Narellan Road approaching Hyde Parade. That's closing one lane, causing some very heavy congestion in both directions. On the M4 in Clyde, look out for an incident eastbound on the on-ramp from James Bruce Drive, causing debris on the road. On the M5, busy but moving westbound through Moorbank past Heathcote Road and Moorbank Avenue. The M7 all clear southbound through Cecil Hills past Elizabeth Drive. Score a win at Dan Murphy's. 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I am Erin. That's the latest traffic. 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

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MacArthur's Home, C91.3. Hello, it's Graham in for David just before 2. The latest news, sport, weather and traffic on the way. Then on the way next hour, I've got Shakira.

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10: Campbelltown, look out for a truck breakdown westbound on Narellan Road approaching Hyde Parade. That's closing one lane, causing some very heavy congestion in both directions. On the M4 in Clyde, look out for an incident eastbound on the on-ramp from James Roos Drive, causing debris on the road. On the M5, busy but moving westbound through Moorbank past Heathcote Road and Moorbank Avenue. The M7 all clear southbound through Cecil Hills past Elizabeth Drive. Score a win at Dan Murphy's. 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
11: Cloudy across MacArthur. Good afternoon. I'm Ash Wright. Three teenagers have been charged after illicit drugs were seized in an allegedly stolen car in Sydney's West. Police had been told the car was taken from a Kingsford home before it was spotted on a street in Fairfield East. Officers allegedly found methamphetamine, cannabis and three mobile phones inside the car. A national day of mourning has been held in Nepal as the search for survivors of the flood disaster continues. Almost 1,300 people are confirmed dead, including South Coast man Michael Keats. Candles have been lit to mark the last day of the traditional 13-day Hindu mourning period. As heard through a translator, the head of a local monastery says it will take years for people to rebuild their lives.
12: To get back to how things were before the 26th, it's going to take a lot of time. It will take 20 years.
11: Convicted mushroom killer Erin Patterson has been approved for taxpayer-funded Ozempic in prison. Ms. Patterson is receiving the weight loss drug while locked in solitary confinement at a maximum security Melbourne jail. Authorities say the medication was prescribed on clinical grounds, but the move has drawn fierce backlash. And trains have returned to normal on the Southern Highlands line following urgent track repairs at Bargo.
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11: The South Sydney Rabbitohs are preparing to play in the NRL finals for the first time since 2022. They'll take on the Knights in an elimination final on Friday night. Skipper Cam Murray says he's looking forward to September footy.
13: Yeah, it's nice. Didn't realise how long it's been, actually. It's been a couple of years, so it's just nice to be back where we feel like we belong and starting to hit our strides too a little bit, so I'm excited to see what we can do.
11: Cowboys forward Reuben Cotter will face the NRL judiciary tonight, trying to free himself to play in Saturday's knockout game against the Sharks. He's facing a 2-game ban for a high tackle. And Aussie golfer Jeff Ogilvie will return home to play both of Australia's major tournaments this summer once he finishes up as international captain at the President's Cup.
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11: Cloudy across MacArthur, partly cloudy, tops of 24 cast for tomorrow, mostly sunny and 19 on Thursday. That's the latest on MacArthur's Home, C91.3.

0: MacArthur's home. C91.3 in Harry Styles. MacArthur Breakfast with Ali Redondo back tomorrow for a Wednesday. This morning on the show, well, Ali was asked to play matchmaker.
1: Actually, can you do me a favour? I'm actually embarrassed to ask, but could you, on your radio show, there's this guy I'm looking for. I'm really embarrassed. You can say no. Do you reckon you can find this guy for me on your radio station?
2: Trying to find a long lost love? Is this
1: Polish,
2: what you're saying?
1: Yeah.
2: Oh,
1: yeah.
2: Right.
1: So he's Polish. His name's Herbert. He works in Crane. But I just thought, you have so many listeners. I thought, what are the chances?
2: Mate, well, you never
1: Herbert
2: know.
1: Herbert could still be there.
2: If I could find you love, maybe that's a good day. You know what I'm saying?
0: Now, Ali, she can pretty much do just about anything. 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
1: Campbelltown MacArthur Bridge truck breakdown westbound on Narellan Road approaching Hyde Parade, pushing one lane, causing some heavy congestion. The M7 busy but routing southbound through Cecil Hills past Elizabeth Drive. The M5 seeing some minor congestion eastbound through Casula past the Hume Highway. 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I'm Erin. That's the latest traffic. 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

0: It is 22 past to the Angels and No Secrets, MacArthur's home, C91.3. Afternoon. Hello, it's Graham in for Dave. 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Also, very soon, catching up with the Row crew. This hour, they're in Roos. 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Plus, we'll check in with Erin for the latest on the roads.
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1: Campbelltown, an earlier broken down truck westbound on Norellan Road approaching Hyde Parade is still closing one lane, causing some very heavy congestion. We've also got heavy congestion both ways for Norellan Road through Mount Adam Pass from Mount Adam Drive. Also, bumper-to-bumper delays southbound for Camden Valley Way past Springfield Road through Catherine Fields. The M5 busy but moving westbound through Moorbank past Heathcote Road. 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I'm Erin. That's the latest traffic. MacArthur's C91.3.
0: 40k school zones are in force. 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

0: Matchbox 20 and a long day, MacArthur's home, C91.3. Afternoon, it's Graham in for Dave. A reminder, this hour the Row Crew are at Worrell Park in Roos. They'll be there for a few more minutes if you want to get along. Say g'day and grab some freebies. Now, on the way for you shortly. Coming up, got Shannon Knoll, Aussie Krull, David Guetta, plus we'll check in with Erin for the latest on the roads. We'll do that next.
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7: Traffic on the M5 flowing freely westbound with around 15 minutes of travel time from the Kingsgrove main tunnel exit through to Preston's. The M7 moving nicely southbound through Cecil Hills past Elizabeth Drive. The M4 though is seeing some minor congestion westbound through Prospect past the Prospect Highway. Campbelltown and Rowland Road moving slowly both ways past Gilchrist Drive. 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Call 1800 643 787. I'm Erin, that's the latest traffic, MacArthur C91.3.
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0: 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Scott Frappell back on the radio after three today with The Way Home. 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
5: Traffic on the M5, seeing some delays westbound through Moorbank past Heathcote Road and Moorbank Avenue. All clear though for the Hume Motorway this afternoon with around 10 minutes travel time from Preston's at the M5 M7 interchange through to Campbelltown at Narellan Road. Narellan Road itself moving slowly both ways past the Tafe lights. This Thursday is Are You OK Day, but life happens every day to the people you care about. So ask, are you OK any day? Because a conversation could change a life. I'm Erin, that's the latest traffic, MacArthur's C91.3.
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6: Party across MacArthur. Good afternoon. I'm Ash Wright. The federal government has released draft legislation to enhance its social media laws with a duty of care provision. The new laws will let social media users remove algorithms that tailor content on their feed. Tech companies who breach the rules will face steeper penalties of $100 million. Prime Minister Anthony Albanese says people should be able to have greater control over what they say.
7: This is sensible, pragmatic, practical reform. It gives users choice and it will hold the big tech companies responsible for inaction. If they don't follow our laws, they will face significant penalties.
6: A record $2.38 billion has been lost on poker machines in New South Wales over 3 months. It's the second straight year the state has lost $1 million an hour to pokies. Campbelltown recorded the ninth highest loss in metropolitan New South Wales, with more than $664,000 lost each day in our LGA. Wesley Mission Chief Executive Stu Cameron says the figures show gambling doesn't need more reviews for action to be taken.
8: We know the evidence. We know what needs to happen. We need real and substantial reform to begin to rein in the epidemic of harm that these machines are causing.
6: A reminder, if you or someone you know needs help, you can phone the gambling hotline on 1800 858 858. Nepal has observed a national day of mourning for victims of the country's flooding disaster. More than 1,200 people have been confirmed dead 13 days on from the flash flood. 5,000 people are still missing, including 36 Australians. And the bushfire danger period in the Southern Highlands has been brought forward to next Monday due to dry and windy conditions.
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6: Cowboy star Scott Drinkwater admits their defence needs attention as they head into the finals. North Queensland will go up against the Cronulla Sharks on Saturday night in their elimination match. Drinkwater says their defensive efforts have been inconsistent.
9: We've shown some signs against some games this year, against Penrith, against the Roosters. So look, it is there. It's whether, it's up to the individual between the years whether they want to put all your effort into that.
6: And at the US Open, Aussies Meyer joined Ellen Perez and Storm Hunter have all lost their respective third round matches in women's doubles.
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6: Cloudy across MacArthur, partly cloudy, tops of 20 forecast for tomorrow, mostly sunny and 19 on Thursday. That's the latest on MacArthur's home, C91.3.

Tampa City's self-aware. It's MacArthur's Home, seeing the new 1.3. Hello, you're with Scott for the way home. There's a lot of cloud hanging around this afternoon, unfortunately. I mean, the sunshine that we've had the last couple of days has been absolutely gorgeous. Remember it was 30 just a couple of days ago? Now we're sitting at 18 degrees, almost jumper weather. Almost. I'm still sitting here in a t-shirt and shorts. But tomorrow, warming up to highs of 20, partly cloudy for your Wednesday, 19 and cloudy on Thursday as well. But keep those jumpers handy because I thought we could pack them away, but doesn't seem so just yet. Got Madonna on the way next. Avicii's coming up. We'll get the latest on the roads in just a tick as well. The Scene the 1.3 road crew, they are out and about this afternoon. We'll catch up with them. And the phone line always open, 4628 9913. If you see something happening on the roads or there's something you want to have a chat about, give me a buzz. I'd love to hear from you. 4628 9913. The phone line is always open. We'll check in with Aaron next. Here's Prince for the way home on Scene the 1.3.

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1: Traffic on the M5, busy but moving westbound through Moorbank past Heathcote Road, Campbelltown and Rellin Road, very slow westbound from the Tafe Lights through to Mount Annan Pass from Mount Annan Drive, the Northern Road busy but moving both ways through Harrington Park and Oran Park. 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I'm Erin, that's the latest traffic from MacArthur's C91.3.
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0: Mads and Vogue on MacArthur's home scene, 91.3, 18 degrees at the moment. Emergency ready day will be here before you know it. Back at Koshigaya Park for another year. Sunday the 20th of September. Put this one in the diary. From 11 till 2, it's an opportunity to connect with local emergency services, chat with the SES, Fire and Rescue, RFS, the police and New South Wales Ambulance. It's a great day out for the whole family with face painting, the barbecue lunch on as well, and become educated to how to prepare and make sure you're staying safe in the event an emergency strikes. So emergency ready day. It is 11 till 2 on Sunday the 20th of September at Koshigaya Park, put on by Campbelltown City Council. We'll check in with the Scene 91.3 Road Crew next. They are out and about this afternoon. Ed Sheeran's coming up. We'll get the latest on the roads with Erin as well. Scene 91.3.
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6: If you're travelling on the M7 in Bella Vista, we have a truck breakdown westbound approaching Old Windsor Road, closing one lane, causing some heavy congestion. The M7, though, is moving nicely southbound through Cecil Hills past Elizabeth Drive. The M5, busy with moving westbound from Reevesby at the River Road through to Casula past the Hume Highway. Bardia, Campbelltown Road at a standstill southbound approaching Denham Court Road. Edgewater Homes has completed move-in ready homes across Sydney and the Hunter. No construction risk, no delays. Edgewaterhomes.com.au. I'm Erin. That's the latest traffic. MacArthur's C91.3.
5: 40k school zones are in force. That's what the flashing lights are for. 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

0: Moving pictures. And what about me? I'm MacArthur's home, C91.3. The NRLWS Tigers are sitting very steady heading into final season. They are fourth on the ladder. Top six go through to the finals, so we're guaranteed a spot in the final season for this year. Ahead of us, we've got the Roosters in first, the Titans in second, the Broncos in third, then we're sitting in fourth. So up next, we're taking on the Raiders. That's going to be on Friday night at Leichhardt Oval. Kickoffs at 5:40 if you want to head along. Loving to see the West Tigers in contention for the Premiership. Shame we can't say the same thing about the Gents, but hey, there is always next year. 5:40 Friday, NRLWS Tigers take on the Raiders in round 11 of the NRLW. Then it's finals time. We'll check in with Aaron next for the latest on the roads. Shepherd's coming up, play Carly Rae Jepsen too.
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8: Traffic on the M5, seeing some minor congestion westbound through Moorbank past Heathcote Road and Moorbank Avenue. The M7, all clear southbound through Cecil Hills past Elizabeth Drive, Campbelltown, Narellan Road at a standstill westbound past the Tate Flats. The Northern Road busy but moving both ways through Harrington Park and Oran Park. 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I'm Erin, that's the latest traffic from MacArthur's C91.3.
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0: the trio is better than 18 degrees at the moment. It's the way home, MacArthur's home. Scene 91.3, 4 o'clock, your latest news, weather, traffic, that's up next. Play Semisonic. I know who I want to take me home. Pink's on the way with Just Give Me a Reason. Just give me a reason, just a little. And after 4 o'clock, chatting, which celebrity's mobile number do you have? And how'd you get it? I want to hear from you. 4628 9913. That's coming up after 4. And inside the next 20 minutes, Eric Carmen's Make Me Lose Control. That's next. MacArthur's home. Scene 91.3.
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3: 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I'm a bit old school.
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4: 95% of our participants are referred to us because no other provider has been able to meet their needs. 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Multiple system failures often stopping them from being able to ever get ahead or change the way that they live their life. The human's always the centre of the picture. 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
7: Traffic on the M5, busy westbound through Moorbank past Heathcote Road and Moorbank Avenue. Campbelltown, Narellan Road, very slow westbound past the Tate Flats. The Northern Road, very slow southbound through Harrington Park approaching Camden Valley Way. We've also got some afternoon traffic around Narellan Town Centre, particularly on Camden Valley Way and the Old Northern Road. 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I'm Erin. That's the latest traffic. MacArthur's C91.3.
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8: Cloudy across MacArthur. Good afternoon. I'm Ash Wright. The losses from Campbelltown's poker machines have reached a whopping $664,000 a day. The latest figures from the Office of Liquor and Gaming show punters in our LGA lost $61.1 million to pokies in the June quarter. It brings losses for the first half of the year to more than $122 million. Wesley Mission Chief Executive Stu Cameron says the numbers have reached an obscene level.
9: Well, poker machine losses point to the harm that's been caused by these machines. We know that in New South Wales, one in five people are impacted by gambling harm. The majority of those through poker machines, either through their own gambling activity or that of a loved one.
8: A reminder, if you or someone you know needs help, you can phone the gambling hotline on 1800 858 858. The cost to Parramatta's upcoming metro precinct has almost doubled to $880 million. The state government has announced residential dwellings for the project will be increased from 100 to almost 1,000. Transport Minister John Graham says they are watching the cost closely.
9: These costs are fully accounted for as of last year's mid-year budget update. We released these publicly. But these are expensive projects. There's no getting around that. However, they will change the city.
8: IGA has taken the top spot for customer satisfaction in supermarket fruit and vegetables, ending Aldi's five-year winning streak. New Canstar research reveals the independent retailer received top marks across overall satisfaction and variety. Shopper feedback confirms freshness is the primary factor for Australians when choosing where to buy. And Buckingham Palace has issued a firm reminder to UK officials about Prince Harry and Meghan's official status following their return to the country. A letter sent on behalf of King Charles confirms the couple remains private citizens and will not be permitted to undertake royal duties.
1: 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Discover Jude's Cafe Bar Brasserie at Campbelltown Catholic Club.
8: The Rabbitohs have been boosted by the return of Latrell Mitchell ahead of the NRL finals. The star centre provided a stark reminder of his physicality with a brutal hit on rooster Toby Rodwell last weekend. Ahead of Friday night's elimination final against the Knights, skipper Cam Murray says Latrell is big game player.
10: He's got a big presence about him too, and fills us with a lot of confidence knowing that he's out there next to us doing what he can do.
8: And top men's seed Alexander Zverev is into the US Open quarterfinals.
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8: Cloudy across MacArthur, partly cloudy, tops of 20 forecast for tomorrow, mostly sunny and 19 on Thursday. That's the latest on MacArthur's home, C91.3.

Morrison's Midnight Sun. MacArthur's Home, C91.3. Hello, you're with Scott for the way home. Now, a difficult conversation, particularly for blokes to be able to have, is talking about their health and well-being, particularly when it comes to their mental health. So a great opportunity to get out and chat with like-minded people over a free sausage sanger, Mr. Perfect. They put on men's health barbecues once a month, and there's a number of them happening in the MacArthur on the 20th of September. Now, Mr. Perfect, they do this each and every month to encourage conversation between blokes, whether it's about the weather or challenges you're facing, or you want to talk finally football. It's a great way to get outside and get a little bit of sunshine, some vitamin D, and an opportunity to meet some new people. Now, Sunday the 20th of September at Pembroke Park in Minto from 10 a.m. through till noon, there's going to be a free barbecue. Or if you'd like to head along to Spring Farm Park from 10:30 through to 12:30, also on Sunday the 20th of September, Mr. Perfect free community barbecues. Jump online, check them out, and get involved because they are incredibly worthwhile and a great way to get out there and chat about things going on in your life. If you do need a little bit of extra assistance, Lifeline there to help, 13 11 14, give them a buzz, but definitely check out the Mr. Perfect Men's Health Barbecues because they really are worthwhile and a great thing done in our community. Eric Carmen's on the way, we'll play Pink for you next, we'll get the latest on the roads with Aaron as well. And I want to hear from you, 4628 9913, which celebrity's mobile number do you have? And if you've got a story about how you came about it, I'd love to hear it. Here's Semisonic for the way home. Close.

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1: Traffic on the M5 remains slow westbound with around half an hour's travel time from the Kingsgrove Main Tunnel exit through to Preston's, Lavington, Camden Valley Way, busy southbound past Denham Court Road, Campbelltown and Relling Road, busy westbound past the Tafe Lines. 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Hurry, and September 12. I'm Erin, that's the latest traffic, MacArthur's C91.3.

0: 17 degrees at the moment for the way home on C91.3. This is Eric Carmen's Make Me Lose Control. Phone lines, they're open. 4628 9913. I want to hear from you. Do you have a celebrity's mobile number? And if you've got a story as to how that number came into your possession, I want to hear from you. 4628 9913. I don't want you to tell me what the number is, because that's a breach of privacy. But tell me how you got the number. Reece Walsh from the Brisbane Broncos last night posting stories on his Instagram that somebody who has his mobile number has shared it with their group of friends, and he's been inundated with prank calls. He put up a screenshot of the amount of phone calls that he and his daughter were receiving, and my, oh my, the number, just, it was just incessant. It was non-stop. He's put on his Instagram, please, whoever shared my number, stop it, or I'm going to tell my 700,000 followers your mobile number, and you're going to get a taste of it. In the end, he ended up taking the SIM card out of his phone, and he's probably going to have to get a new number, which sucks, because the burden of trying to replace a mobile number everywhere, no thank you. 4628 9913, which celebrity's mobile number do you have and how did you get it? I've been through the contacts in my iPhone, and you know what? There's nobody too surprising in there. A lot of Australian comedians. I've got Nazim Hussain's number. I've got Kirsty Wiebeck's number. I've got my cousin Vlad, because I've interviewed them before. Like, I've chatted to them a number of times. So I have their contact there in case, you know, story breaks. I've got Reese Maston's mobile number. I've had a chat to him a couple of times. The one that stands out to me is how I got their number. I was doing an interview at a radio station in Newcastle when I worked there. I was doing an interview with Arj Barker. And so his manager sent me the number, and I rung the number, and Ross Noble answered. So I've obviously been given the wrong number, but now I've got Arj Barker's and Ross Noble's number. And he probably doesn't know that I have his number. Funny that. 4628 9913. How'd you get the celebrity's mobile number? Phone lines are open. 4628 9913. Doers on the way. Timberlake the spin. We'll check in with Erin next. C91.3.
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1: If you're headed through Arncliffe, look out for a car breakdown. Westbound on the M5 approaching Marsh Street, closing one lane, causing some heavy congestion. The M7 all clear southbound through Cecil Hills past Elizabeth Drive. The M4 busy westbound through Prospect past the Prospect Highway. Score a win at Dan Murphy's. 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I'm Erin. That's the latest traffic from MacArthur's C91.3.
0: C.

0: 16 degrees at the moment. 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MacArthur's home, C91.3. Hello, you're with Scott. Back tomorrow morning, bright and early from 5:30. It is Ali Redondo for MacArthur Breakfast. Up for grabs, your chance to win a family pass to head along to Luna Park, Sydney, playing your halfway there. She's going to give you the first half of a movie quote or a song lyric or a well-known saying. Your job is to finish off the saying. Now, Matt and Eldersley had a crack last week, and seriously, this was just too easy.
1: To infinity.
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2: 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Thank you very much.
0: 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MacArthur Breakfast with Ali back from 5:30. You probably think that you are better now. He's just postponed his Aussie tour and pulled out of Strumming Bird Festival. It's Post Malone. He's up next with Better Now. We'll check the roads with Aaron as well. C91.3.
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12: I'm Cliff McGout for a car breakdown westbound on the M5 bridging Marsh Street, closing one lane, causing some very heavy congestion. The M5 very slow westbound through Moorbank as well, past Heathcote Road and Moorbank Avenue. The M7 also southbound through Cecil Hills past Elizabeth Drive, Campbelltown to Relland Road very slow westbound past the Tate Flats. 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I'm Erin, that's the latest traffic. MacArthur's
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0: MacArthur's Home, C91.3. Hello, you're with Scott for the way home. It's cooling down out there this evening. You're going to need a jacket if you're stepping outdoors tonight. Sitting at just 17 degrees at the moment. 5 o'clock, your latest news, weather, traffic's up next. Then G-Flip. Eric Prince is on the way. And Duke Jumont ready to roll. That's next on MacArthur's Home, C91.3.
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12: Traffic on the M5 moving slowly westbound from Reevesby at the River Road through to Casula past the Hume Highway, Campbelltown, the Rellon Road at a standstill westbound past the Tate Flats, the Northern Road busy but moving both ways through Harrington Park and Oran Park. Blocked drains can damage your home and pollute Sydney's waterways. Remember, only flush the 3 P's and only put water, detergent and soap down the sink. A message from Sydney Water. I'm Erin, that's the latest traffic, MacArthur C91.3.
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13: Cloudy across MacArthur. Good afternoon. I'm Ash Wright. More than 9,000 new units have been proposed for Sydney's East. Under draft rezoning, high-rise blocks will be built around Edgecliff Station and the planned Woollahra Station. Premier Chris Minns says building homes near existing infrastructure is what Sydney needs.
14: At the end of the day, this is fantastic public transport infrastructure. When we put a new train station into it, it will mean people can get to the city and home inside 8 minutes.
13: A record $2.38 billion has been lost on New South Wales poker machines in the June quarter. Punters in Campbelltown lost more than $664,000 a day to the machines, the ninth highest loss in Metro New South Wales. In Camden, almost $385,000 was lost every day. A reminder, if you or someone you know needs help, you can phone the gambling hotline on 1800 858 858. Convicted mushroom killer Erin Patterson has been approved for taxpayer-funded Ozempic in prison. The triple murderer is receiving the weight loss drug at a maximum security Melbourne jail. Authorities say the medication has been prescribed on clinical grounds, and the bushfire danger period has been brought forward to September 14 in the Southern Highlands due to dry conditions. It means locals will need to obtain a fire permit to light or maintain any open flames from next Monday.
1: 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Discover Jude's Cafe Bar Brasserie at Campbelltown Catholic Club.
13: Panthers co-captain Nathan Cleary has given his biggest hint that he will resign sign with the club. The champion halfback says the arrival of his younger brother Jet at the Panthers next season could tempt him to reject rival offers. And in Formula One, Isaac Hadjar won't race for Red Bull at this week's Spanish Grand Prix due to a wrist injury.
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13: Cloudy across MacArthur, partly cloudy, tops of 20 forecast for tomorrow, mostly sunny and 19 on Thursday. That's the latest on MacArthur's home, C91.3.

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Camden Council putting on their Facebook page that the 2026 Volunteer Expo is on the way. The Camden Civic Centre on Saturday, the 26th of September from 10 till 2. An opportunity to connect and learn about volunteer-driven organisations in person and discover ways that you can get involved with volunteering across the Camden LGA. 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It's a free event from 10 till 2 on Saturday, the 26th of September. Put that one in the diary. Duke Dumont not too far away. Got the Black Sorrows coming up. We'll check in with Aaron for the latest on the roads after U2's Where the Streets Have No Name. MacArthur's Home, C91.3.

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1: Traffic on the M5 remains slow westbound through Moorbank past Heathcote Road. The M7 all clear southbound through Cecil Hills past Elizabeth Drive. Campbelltown and Narellan Road at a standstill westbound past the Tafe Lights. The Northern Road seeing some minor congestion both ways through Harrington Park and Oran Park. How bad do you want good for dinner? 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I'm Erin, that's the latest traffic. 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

0: Don't Lie to Me. I know you tried to sing the high notes as well. It's Wheaters and Teenage Dirtbag on C91.3. 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Play Doja Cat. 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
1: Mary Lance, look out for a truck breakdown westbound on the M4 below the Burnett Street overpass, causing one lane, causing some very heavy congestion. The M7 all clear southbound through Cecil Hills past Elizabeth Drive. A good clear run for the Hume motorway this evening with around 10 minutes travel time from Preston through to Campbelltown at Narellan Road. 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I'm Erin, that's the latest traffic. 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

0: Billy Joel's A Matter of Trust. On MacArthur's home, C91.3, he's known as the Piano Man. This is the only song he regularly plays guitar on in concert. It gives him the chance to step out from behind the piano. C91.3, Louis Fonzie, Daddy Yankee and Bieber up next. We'll check in with Aaron.
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1: On the M4 in Maryland, look out for a truck breakdown westbound above the Burnett Street underpass, closing one lane, causing some heavy congestion. Also on the M4, if you're headed through Jamison Town, we have a multi-vehicle crash eastbound approaching Mulgoa Road, closing one lane. The M7 all clear southbound through Cecil Hills past Elizabeth Drive. The M5 moving slowly westbound with around half an hour's travel time from the King's Grove Main Tunnel exit through to Preston's. 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I'm Erin. That's the latest traffic. 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

0: Nickelback's If Today Was Your Last Day. MacArthur's Home Scene 91.3. 6 o'clock is here. Your latest news, weather, traffic just around the corner. Then at 6 p.m. it is Playmore. Two songs back to back that fit the mold of today's chosen category.
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14: Traffic on the M5, busy but moving westbound from Rigsby at the River Road through to Casula past the Hume Highway. The M7 all clear southbound through Cecil Hills past Elizabeth Drive. Campbelltown, Narellan Road moving slowly westbound past Gilchrist Drive. The Northern Road busy but moving both ways through Harrington Park and Oran Park. What could make your dog's coat so shiny and silky? They think they were a show dog. The food you get from Petbarn. 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I'm Erin. That's the latest traffic. 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
15: 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Good evening. I'm Ash Wright. The Prime Minister hopes to pass tougher social media laws before the end of the year. Draft legislation lets users opt out of algorithms that drive their social media feed. Tech companies will be fined more than $100 million if they breach the rules. Anthony Albanese has told Parliament the changes will help stop harmful behaviour online.
16: These are really sensible reforms. They empower Australians to shape technology and social media for the better, instead of letting this new technology just shape us and who we are. I hope it receives very broad support.
15: Poker machine losses in Camden have jumped 15.1% in a year. The latest figures from the Office of Liquor and Gaming show more than $35.4 million was lost during the June quarter, equating to nearly $385,000 every day. It brings the LGA's total losses for the first half of the year to almost $68 million. A reminder, if you or someone you know needs help, you can phone the gambling hotline on 1800 858 858. Victoria's State Opposition Leader Jess Wilson has slammed the decision to allow mushroom cook killer Erin Patterson to take weight loss jabs in prison as ridiculous. The triple murderer was recently approved for Ozempic as she remains in solitary confinement awaiting a decision on a retrial. Ms. Wilson says it's an abuse of taxpayer funds.
17: I think it's ridiculous. I think that this is not where Victorian taxpayers would want their money going.
15: And dairy company founder Ian Campbell and his daughter Hannah have been identified as victims of a light plane crash south of Brisbane. The bodies of the 56 26-year-old and 23-year-old were found in the burning wreckage yesterday.
13: C91.3 Sport. Discover Jude's Cafe Bar Brasserie at Campbelltown Catholic Club.
15: SAO's incredible recovery from a peck injury has given the Penrith Panthers a huge boost before the finals. The co-captain returned off the bench in the final round despite initial fears his season was over. Hooker Mitch Kenny says Yo brings confidence to the rest of the side.
18: Yo's Yoey and sort of speaks for himself. He's our leader over here, and the fact that he's sort of willing to put his body on the line and do whatever it takes to try and contribute to the success of this club is massive for the team.
15: And top men's seed Alexander Zverev is into the US Open quarterfinals.
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15: A cloudy night ahead, partly cloudy, tops of 20 forecast for tomorrow, mostly sunny and 19 on Thursday. That's the latest on MacArthur's home, C91.3.
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0: It is 6 p.m. It is Playmore. Two songs back to back that fit the mould of today's chosen category. If I was to say there was a day of the year dedicated to a intergalactic sci-fi franchise, you immediately jump to May the 4th, don't you? Because May the 4th be with you. It is Star Wars Day. But today, the 8th of September, marks Star Trek Day. And specifically today, the 8th of September 2026, marking 60 years since the first episode of Star Trek, the original series, The Man Trap. It premiered in the United States.
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0: Now, Trekkies, who are the fans of Star Trek, they are very, very passionate about their franchise. And the actors and characters do become synonymous. They do become one. Take the likes of the late, great Leonard Nimoy, who is Spock. Through and through. He was in Big Bang Theory as Spock. He was in The Simpsons as Spock. And since his passing in 2015, that's how he's remembered, as Spock. So today, 6 p.m, it is Play More Star Trek. Songs that have a lyric dedicated to the franchise in there. Got The Weeknd and Daft Punk on the way next with Starboy. Have a listen to see if you can find the lyric. But first, you're not going to get this one. Nina's 99 Luftballons. It's in German, but the English translation of verse 3. Here it is. 99 jet planes. Everyone was a great warrior. Thought they were Captain Kirk. They were big fireworks. So, 6 p.m., play more Star Trek. Here's Nina's 99 Luftballons.

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MacArthur's home, C91.3 to 6 p.m. Play more Star Trek on National Star Trek Day, celebrating 60 years since the first episode of the franchise, Star Trek, the original series, aired in the United States. The lyric in the song Starboy is Star Trek roof, talking about the stars on the roof of a Rolls-Royce car. Apparently. Well, that's what Reddit's telling me anyway. Five Sauce on the way. Play the Sunny Boys next. We'll check the latest on the roads after Stella Lefty. 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
1: A bit of congestion in Macquarie Links for the Hume Motorway southbound just past Campbelltown Road. A build-up in Bardia, Campbelltown Road, south towards Denham Court Road. Congestion in Denham Court for Kempton Valley Way, south towards Raby Road. Busy bug moving in Campbelltown for Narellan Road both ways between Gilchrist Drive and the Parkway. 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Hurry, ends September 12th. That's the latest traffic. MacArthur's C91.3.

0: the Sunny Boys and Alone With You on the Carpus Home, C91.3. Hello, you're with Scott. We'll check in next with Aaron for the latest on the roads. I think it's funny how it's different songs can influence other songs. I mean, I heard recently that this track, The Cure's Love Cats, is the reason that we've got this song. Blink's I Miss You, which is one of the great songs and even better to see live. Now, how on earth do we get from The Cure's Love Cats to Blink-182's I Miss You? Well, Travis Barker explains.
1: Mark was messing around, I think, with some, like, upright bass. We were saying, like, Love Cats from The Cure is so cool. We wish we had a song like that. I had a brush pattern that I liked, and I convinced everyone to just let it loop. A loop, it almost becomes like a dance song that's, like, hypnotic.
0: Not gonna lie, a newfound appreciation for The Cure's Love Cats. I Miss You, what's up next?
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1: Traffic on the M5, busy but moving westbound through Moorbank past Heathcote Road and Moorbank Avenue. Campbelltown, Narellan Road slow westbound past the Tafe Lights. The Northern Road moving slowly southbound through Harrington Park and Oran Park. We've also got lots of evening traffic around Narellan Town Centre, particularly on Cannon Valley Way. 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I'm Erin. That's the latest traffic from Macarthur's C91.3.
0: See.

0: DNCE's Cake by the Ocean, MacArthur's home, C91.3. DNCE, the frontman is Joe Jonas, who, if he's not currently in the country, he will be very, very soon. The NFL, that's the National Football League, also known as Gridiron, over in the US. They're playing a whole heap of international games, and one in Melbourne happening this Friday. It is the Los Angeles Rams taking on the San Francisco 49ers, and the halftime entertainment will be the Joe Bros. That's going to be a big one. I'm sure there'll be plenty of Aussies heading along to not watch the pigskin go up and down the pitch. They'll be waiting for that halftime show. The Rolling Stones on the way play Ocean Alley. Here's Aaron with the roads.
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2: Traffic on the M5, seeing some delays headed westbound through Moorbank past Heathcote Road. A good clear run though for the Hume motorway this evening with around 10 minutes travel time from Preston through to Campbelltown and Narellan Road. Narellan Road itself moving slowly westbound past the tape lights. Score a win at Dan Murphy's. 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I'm Erin, that's the latest traffic, MacArthur C91.3.
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0: 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Your latest news, weather, traffic, that's up next. 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
6: Traffic on the M5, busy but moving westbound through Moorbank past Heathcote Road. The M7 all clear southbound through Cecil Hills past Elizabeth Drive. Campbelltown, Narellan Road moving very slowly westbound past the Tafe Lights. The Northern Road all clear both ways through Harrington Park and Oran Park. Edgewater Homes has completed move-in ready homes across Sydney and the Hunter. 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I'm Erin, that's the latest traffic. MacArthur's C91.3.
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7: Hello, I'm Sarah Wiedersane. There are reports another Australian who was missing after floods in Nepal has been found safe. It's understood the person was not in the disaster zone. The person is the eighth Australian found since the floods, with 35 others still unaccounted for. The Communications Minister denies she'll have sweeping powers to censor political material as part of new legislation. Labor has released its Digital Duty of Care Bill, which would allow people to opt out of algorithms which drive their social media feed. The opposition claims the legislation also gives the minister the power to censor content. But Annika Wells says the legislation is designed to give people choice and remove harmful material from online platforms.
8: Child sexual exploitation, child abuse material, child grooming, violence, sexual violence, menacing, threatening or harassment, and the promotion of terrorism and extremism. That's the kind of acts that we prohibited to adults online.
7: Westpac has changed its interest rate forecast and now believes an increase is on the cards in November. Such a move would increase the official cash rate to 4.6%, the highest level in 15 years. Westpac's forecast means that all four major banks are now expecting a rate hike before Christmas. Two Sydney contract killers have been jailed for the shooting murder of an underworld figure outside a Melbourne cafe. Alex Riddell reports.
9: 25-year-old Jaden Tito and 26-year-old Rabi Zahabi have been sentenced to 34 years in prison over the gangland execution of Gavin Preston, an attempted murder of his associate. Gavin Preston was shot dead while dining in the outside area of a Kilor cafe in September 2023. Zahabi will be eligible for parole Paul in 27 years and Tito in 26 years. Tito, who is a New Zealand national, is expected to be deported after his sentence.
7: IGA has taken the top spot for customer satisfaction in supermarket fruit and vegetables, ending Aldi's five-year winning streak. New Canstar research reveals the independent retailer tops marks across overall satisfaction. Shopper feedback confirms freshness is the primary factor for Australians, and France is expected to produce one of its lowest amounts of wine in decades due to soaring temperatures and dry conditions over summer.
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7: Checking sport, Cowboys forward Reuben Cotter will face the NRL judiciary tonight, trying to free himself to play in Saturday's knockout game against the Sharks. He's facing a two-game ban for a high tackle. In AFL, the Brisbane Lions star Zach Bailey has signed an eight-year extension. Cricket Australia has officially announced they're pressing ahead with privatisation of the Big Bash. And top seed Alexander Zverev has moved into the US Open quarterfinals with a comfortable straight sets victory. That's the latest.
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0: Chilly out there this evening, just 14 degrees at the moment. Chance of rain is slim to none. Tomorrow, warming up to 20 degrees with a bit of cloud hanging around. Partly cloudy and 19 for your Thursday, 21 on Friday. C91.3.

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C91.3, Bruno Mars's new one, On My Soul, up next. Play Fleetwood Mac. We'll check the roads after Jay Sean, Lil Wayne. 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
1: Traffic on the M5. Busy but moving westbound through Moorbank past Heathcote Road. The M7 all clear southbound through Cecil Hills past Elizabeth Drive. Campbelltown, Narellan Road moving very slowly westbound past the Tafe Lights. The Northern Road all clear both ways through Harrington Park and Oran Park. Edgewater Homes has completed move-in ready homes across Sydney and the Hunter. No construction risk, no delays. Edgewaterhomes.com.au. I'm Erin. That's the latest traffic. MacArthur's C91.3.

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1: Preston's M5M7 all clear in both directions. Leppington and Camden Valley Way. Seeing some minor congestion southbound past Denham Court Road. Campbelltown, the Relland Road busy westbound past the TAFE lights. The Northern Road all clear both ways through Harrington Park and Oran Park. 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I'm Erin. That's the latest traffic. 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

0: The M5 pulling freely westbound with around 15 minutes of travel time from the Kings Grove main tunnel exit through to Preston's. The M7 all clear southbound through Cecil Hills past Elizabeth Drive. Campbelltown and Narellan Road seeing some minor congestion in both directions past Gilchrist Drive. Catch all the Zuffa boxing action on Paramount Plus. 10 a.m. Sunday, it's Garcia versus Ben. 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Sign up today. I'm Erin. That's the latest traffic. 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

0: Benatar's All Fired Up on MacArthur's Home. C91.3, would you look at the time? It is 8 o'clock. I am getting out of here for another day. Back tomorrow morning, bright and early for MacArthur Breakfast. It's Ali Redondo with your chance to win a bunch of Macca's drive-through dollars plus an insulated lunch bag full of exclusive Macca's merch thanks to McCafe, coffee fit for an Aussie. Ali's going to give you three statements. Two of them are true, one of them's a lie, and you have to tell her which one's the lie to win. Easy peasy, right? Let's see how you go tomorrow morning. Two truths and a fry all this week. MacArthur Breakfast with Ali, your chance to win. Back tomorrow morning from 5:30. We'll get the latest on the roads with Erin next. Kenny Loggins coming up. Play Lady Gaga and Nelly inside the next 15. Have a great evening, MacArthur.
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2: Lovington, Camden Valley Way, moving nicely southbound past Denham Court Road. If you're headed through Wilton, we do have some heavy congestion for Picton Road, both in and out of the suburb, just past the Hume Motorway. Heavy congestion as well for Picton Road through Melden, just past Menangle Road. And in Picton, some minor congestion both ways for the old Hume Highway at Menangle Street. 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I'm Erin, that's the latest traffic. 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

And this town's lost its faith. 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
2: All looking good for the early birds. The Hume Motorway, a clear and easy run. Only 10 minutes to get from Narellan Road to the M5-M7 interchange. Citybound on the M5, it's no hassles inside from the interchange in Preston through to the main tunnel entry in Kingsgrove. Roadworks only look out for in Cashoola, the Hume Highway between Cedar Road and Currajong Road. They'll be wrapping up either side of 5 this morning. 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That's latest traffic, Macarthur's C91.3.
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2: In Campbelltown, things are looking quiet for Narellan Road. Not a lot of traffic in between the Hume Motorway and Appin Road. The M5 Motorway citybound, 15-minute trip to get from the interchange in Preston's through to the main tunnel entry in Kingsgrove. If you're headed to the airport, it's good news if you're headed to domestic or international. Qantas Drive, Joyce Drive and O'Regan Street all looking clear in and out of the airport. 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That's the latest traffic, Macarthur's C91.3.
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2: The M5 motorway is citybound in great shape and 15 minutes to get from the interchange of Preston's through to the main tunnel entry in Kingsgrove. Headed towards the airport in Mascot, there's a truck breakdown on Marsh Street, eastbound, just past Flora Street. The M7 motorway, all clear also from the interchange in Preston's, right through to Elizabeth Drive. If you are headed further north than that, though, on the M4 in Prospect, there's reports of a breakdown westbound, just past the Prospect Highway. Stuck in traffic? That's enough stuck for one day. With NRMA Roadside, 9 times out of 10, they get you back on the road. No need for a tow. Search NRMA Roadside. T's and C's apply. That's the latest traffic. MacArthur's C91.3.

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0: Ellie Redonda. MacArthur Breakfast. MacArthur's home. C91.3.
2: Good morning, everybody. Welcome to Wednesday. Hey, it's Wednesday. You're halfway there. That's what we say, Chris, when it's Wednesday.
3: Nice.
2: Halfway through to the weekend.
3: Nice.
2: And
3: nice.
2: You came back.
3: I'm here. Day two.
2: Yeah?
3: I'm in the studio, raring to go.
2: Nice. So how does it feel, day two?
3: Good, good, good. Happy to be here. Happy to be a part of the team and see where we go, my friend.
2: Right. People didn't think you spoke enough yesterday.
3: Oh.
2: How do you feel about that?
3: I will try and keep up to pace today. I did my best, Ellie. I did my best.
2: It's very hard, you know, when you're the new person. So
3: yeah.
2: He'll eventually get there. I mean, he is a have a chat. I'm telling you, he really is. So he's just got to like learn when to have a chat.
3: Now it's not the right spot. Or that was the right spot.
2: See how he's trying to figure that out. So yesterday I went home and I thought. Yesterday we were talking about how it's very wintry now.
3: Yeah.
2: Right? We've come from these summery vibes to wintry vibes, and I thought, oh, you know, I'm going to try and bring back the summer vibe.
3: Yeah.
2: So I thought, I'm doing a barbecue. I don't know what it is with me and the barbecues, man. I hate doing barbecues. I don't have the patience for a barbecue. I have all this meat because we went to the meat man, used the meat vending machine last week. Remember that?
3: Yeah, I saw that.
2: You saw that?
3: On the socials.
2: James and I went there. Anyway, his mum ate his meat, so he was devastated. I still had so much left, so I thought, well, I'm just going to chuck all this on the hot plate. I don't know why I bother, man. Do you know how long it takes to like actually cook a chicken drumstick on a barbecue?
3: More than in the oven, because you've got to do the flipping, you've got to cook both sides. You're doing majority of the work, not the
2: exactly.
3: Not the cooking utensil.
2: Do majority of the work. It's so like it's you can't eat a pink chicken, right?
3: No.
2: But then because it's marinated, you're burning it. I realise that I'm whinging about it, but I don't understand my mind. I don't know why I take on challenges and then I'm like, this is not worth it. This is, and then because it takes so long to cook everything equally, do you do barbecues, Chris?
3: Yeah, I do. I do. Like, and I know because you've got to start with the sausages and you've got to do it a certain way so everything's cooked evenly right at the end.
2: Yeah.
3: Sausages, then chicken sticks, then chicken.
2: That's right.
3: Everything else and the steak at the end or something like that.
2: So I don't know if you know, like, how long it is for each thing, but I was trying to look it up and do it, and I don't think that's how you do it. I think you do a barbecue with feeling, not with accuracy, you know?
3: It's just the vibe.
2: But halfway through, I'm just eating it all because I'm testing it, right? So I'm pulling the scotch fillet off. I'm like, all right, let's see if that's ready. We'll cut that. So I eat a little bit of that.
3: Yep.
2: And I'm pulling the chicken off. Eat a little bit of that. So by the time it comes to serve it, I'm not hungry anymore.
3: Yeah.
2: So, and all this meat, and I'm like, what do I do with this now?
3: You shouldn't have pre-ate.
2: I know, I shouldn't have pre-ate. Story of my life, bro. Shouldn't have pre-drank, shouldn't have pre-ate, you know? Should have just stayed in the moment. Anyway, barbecues are off for me. I feel like I'm out.
3: Yeah.
2: Find another skill, like Uber Eats.

0: Olivia Dean, you're on MacArthur Breakfast on C91.3, 5:46 in the AM. Time to say good morning to our EMRs, our early morning risers.
1: Here's to Ali Redondo's early morning risers.
2: Hello.
0: What? How to do?
2: Did I do it right? I haven't early morning risen yet.
0: Yeah. okay, that was a lot of information. Look, it's fine, mate. You said hello. That's all you need to do. Let's have a look at the weather for today. We're looking at another, well, I'm not going to say chilly, but slightly colder day than it has been. 21. It's cold this morning. It's currently 4 degrees. Tomorrow, well, we're staying around the 19. 22 across your weekend. So there you go. But currently a chilly 4 degrees. Now, I saw a saying yesterday. Chris hasn't lived here for 4 years. Been working in radio in different parts of Australia. And so we're talking about how much has sort of changed since you've been here. And one of the things that hasn't changed because it's been abandoned for 15 years is the old Panjo building in Lamia.
3: It's still looking the same.
0: So that is when you come off, it's the Hume, right? Or is that Campbelltown Road? It used to be a traffic dude, you know.
3: Hume, so you're coming highway, off, Campbelltown Road, yes.
0: Yeah, coming off the Hume into Woodbine.
3: Yeah.
0: And it's on the left-hand side on the corner there.
3: Yeah.
0: And it's massive. It's like a six-level complex. It is Campbelltown Road. So you're coming off the Hume onto Campbelltown Road. And it was originally planned to be this huge family entertainment complex. So there was going to be, like, ice skating and swimming, part dance facilities. Wasn't Nikki Webster going to teach dance?
3: Yeah, Dance Academy or something similar to that. Vibe. Yeah, very, very weird for Nikki Webster out in Western Sydney. It's not expected, but it's kind of cool still.
0: That's what she does now. Yeah. She teaches dance. But anyway, that's what it was meant to be. So the original project was expected to cost around $50 million, and it started constructing in 2008. But then in 2011, they just sort of went, you know what, we can't secure the finance for this. So then they were going to turn it into residential apartments. And then that didn't get off the ground as well. So it's just sort of sat there.
3: Yeah.
0: But it's like something you can be used for. It's got 270 car spaces.
3: Wow. So it's big.
0: Yeah, it's huge. It's six levels, but it's taken up that whole big block. There's something that could be put there. Anyway, the reason I'm talking about all of this is because it has a buyer. Now, the buyer has said that it wants to revive it as an entertainment destination. So we don't know whether that's confirmed to be what that was going to be initially, with the ice skating and this and that.

0: Very interesting. See what happens with that. So if you don't know what I'm talking about, Panjo, that one that you come off Campbelltown Road, you'll know it. It's in La Mia. It's on the left-hand side, that big building sort of abandoned. Be interesting what we'd put in there. Oh. Like, do we need an ice rink in Campbelltown?
1: We could use one, I guess. We've got cinemas, we've got everything else. What could we put in there?
0: Because there's one in La Mia. Not La Mia, there's one in Liverpool. Ice rink in Liverpool. Yeah. I mean, I'm never going ice skating, man. I can't even cook a barbecue. I've got absolutely no coordination whatsoever. More pools? I don't know. We've got the Billabong.
1: Have you
0: checked out the Billabong?
1: That is the most beautiful thing I've seen when I was driving in. It blew my mind. It actually looks like the place to be this summer.
0: That's interesting. Okay. Yeah, of course it is. It's great. It's real good. So you'd go to the Billabong?
1: Yeah, I'd go check it out. I haven't been there yet. It's been, as you said, it's been a bit chilly, but it looks like it's going to be a good place to have a picnic, have a barbecue. We'll go have a barbecue, chuck some snags on.
0: Yeah. No, I'm out of barbecues. Hang on, am I cooking the barbecue?
1: Yeah.
0: 100%. No, I'm absolutely out. I'm not doing that.
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4: Still pretty quiet across the board for the early starters. In Currans Hill, Mount Annan, there is only light traffic for Narellan Road. Only slightly busy at the intersection of Waterworth Drive and Hartley Road, and then again at Mount Annan Drive at Tramway Drive. All good on both approaches to the Hume Motorway, and for Campbelltown, things are looking quiet also for Narellan Road in either direction between the Hume Motorway and Appin Road. Heading down the coast towards Wollongong, no big issues for Appin Road. 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That's the latest traffic. 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

0: Sarah McArthur Breakfast on C91.3. Going to play this shortly. Alex Warren. Poor Alex Warren. Did you see at his recent concert? He fell off the stage. Dude, these singers are doing too much. Just sing, brother. Just sing. He full stacked it, but like, I actually felt bad for him. I was like, oh, you took break a leg to a whole new place. We'll play Belinda Carlisle for you as well. Kings Leon. Well, yeah. Oh, good on you, Kings. So your chance to win when we play Two Truths and a Fry. We've got a whole bunch of drive-through dollars for Macca's and exclusive Macca's merch. I'll tell you all about it. And your chance to win it after 6:30.
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4: In Campbelltown, there are some traffic lights on the blink. It's the corner of Queen Street at the car park entry. Everything else in Campbelltown, though, all on track. And it's looking pretty quiet for Narellan Road in between Hume Motorway and Appin Road. Through Mount Annan on Narellan Road, there's some traffic building from Tramway Drive for the run-up to the Hume Motorway. And the Hume Motorway is getting busier northbound from Brooks Road for the run-up to the M5, M7 interchange. Most of that traffic headed citybound on the M5. It's only moderate traffic from the interchange in Preston's through to the Hume Highway in Liverpool. After that, a clear run towards the city. Edgewater Homes has completed move-in ready homes across Sydney and the Hunter. No construction risk, no delays. Edgewaterhomes.com.au. That's the latest traffic, MacArthur's C91.3.
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5: Hello, I'm Jefferson Shaw. Advocates for social media reform are urging all political parties to back stronger laws targeting tech companies. Labor has released its Digital Duty of Care Bill, which gives users greater control over their social media feed. Tech companies would have to make it easy for people to opt out of algorithms which drive content on various platforms. Wayne Holdsworth lost his son Mac to online bullying and says the proposed laws make sense.
6: As each week passes, we lose Australian children to social media. Either they're damaged or they're damaged forever. We can't see that happening again. We've got to act now.
5: Another Australian who was feared missing after floods in Nepal has been found safe. It's believed the citizen was not in the disaster zone. They've told the Department of Foreign Affairs and Trade they don't require consular assistance. They're the eighth Australian found since the floods, with 35 others still unaccounted for. The Reserve Bank's deputy governor says Australia is not at the point where a dramatic interest rate hike is being considered. Households are bracing for a fourth interest rate rise when the RBA board meets at the end of the month. Andrew Houser has told the ABC he understands inflation is hurting communities.
7: People want inflation down. People are furious about inflation. I understand why. It's unfair. It hits people on low incomes. It damages price signals. It makes the job of companies difficult. What they want us to do is our job and bring inflation down.
5: One fifth of surveyed Australians say they've cut back on how much fresh produce they eat due to the high cost of living. Comparison service Canstar polled more than 2,500 supermarket shoppers. Canstar's Eden Radford says consumers are looking for a range of things when buying fruit and vegetables.
8: Freshness of produce is the main driver of customer satisfaction when it comes to buying our fruit and veg at the supermarket. That's followed by value for money, then variety, and presentation is last.
5: And a second child has died in hospital after a four-wheel drive crash west of Melbourne. An eight-seater vehicle rolled at Parwyn yesterday afternoon, causing multiple injuries. A 7-year-old girl died at the scene. An 11-year-old boy who was airlifted to hospital has since died.
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5: Checking Sport, Cowboys co-captain Ruben Cotter is free to play in Saturday night's elimination final against the Sharks. His counsel has successfully had his charge downgraded despite the NRL judiciary initially finding him guilty of a grade 2 careless high tackle. In the AFL, Western Bulldogs veteran Tom Liberatore has revealed his hanging up the boots after 268 games. The 34-year-old retires following a number of concussions and knee injuries. That's the latest. I'm Jefferson Shaw.
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0: 21 degrees is what we're going to reach today. Slight chance of a shower this morning or this afternoon. Currently it's 4. You're on C91.3.

0: Set. You're on MacArthur Breakfast on C901.3607. Welcome to your Wednesday. Coming up, your chance to win a whole bunch of drive-through dollars when we play Two Truths and a Fry. For Maccas, that is. Now, Chris was telling me he's a big Tigers fan, you see. He's telling me there's big changes coming to the Tigers. Oh, hang on, wait. Sport chat. This is what I play for sport chat, Chris.
1: I love it. I love it. Yeah.
0: I realise it's cricket. Doesn't matter.
1: Close enough. Still sport. Yeah. Still sport.
0: So what's going on?
1: Yeah, massive changes at the Tigers. It looks like Benji Marshall is ousting a lot of people. John Morris out. Assistant coach since 2024.
0: Yeah.
1: He had another couple of years left on his contract. And then Benji Marshall is also said he's reshaping the whole staff and the team towards 27 as well. So it looks like the Tigers' complete revamp for next season.
0: Well, I guess they're going to do something, right?
1: Yeah, well, they need to win, don't they?
0: So, win more.
1: Yeah.
0: You know, but hey, easy going. Baby steps, as Olivia Dean would say. You know, I didn't realise the NFL was here. See, I took one day off. Now, am I into the NFL? No. But what's pretty, am I going to say strange? Or yeah, let's go with strange. Is that, so in Melbourne, the 49ers are taking on the LA Rams, but it's in season.
1: Yeah, it's the first in-season game ever played in Australia for the regular NFL season. So the points actually count for this one.
0: That's massive, man, because NFL fans are crazy. Like, they are dedicated, big fans in America. So the fact that they're playing one of the games here. So it's happening Thursday? It's happening on Friday. My apologies. You know, main sport. I'm all over it. So you can watch them play. But it's funny, I saw a sports reporter. His name was Grant Cohn, and he was talking about the 49ers fans and how they've sort of reacted to the 49ers playing in Australia. Have a listen.
2: You know, the Niners are kind of complaining that they're here. It's like, oh, we got it. Niner fans wish they were here. And I think so many Americans have never been to Australia, and they've seen like Crocodile Dundee, and they're like, oh, it's the Outback. It's, you're going to go there and get punched in the face by a kangaroo. But I think actually having some journalists here bring you around Melbourne and show like what an average person would do in an average day is really captivating for your average American. I think Americans might be a little bit more interested in what Australia's like than what's going to happen in this game. Maybe that'll change in a few days, but right now it's like I'm reporting from the moon. Is there air there? Is there oxygen? Wow, there's oxygen in Australia. It's incredible. Yeah.
0: That is the most American thing, I'm telling you. Like, I bet you they are like, what's it like in Australia? They still think it is Crocodile Dundee. Throw a shrimp on the barbie, you know? Anyway, if you're into the NFL or if you want to try it, Friday.

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2: With traffic building northbound on the Hume Motorway, it's now about a 15-minute trip to get from Narellan Road to the M5, M7 interchange in Preston's. Citybound on the M5, moderate congestion from the interchange, but that's only through until the Hume Highway overpass in Liverpool. After that, a really clear run towards the airport further into the city. The M7 motorway, a good start to the morning, and northbound or southbound, it's all clear in between Currajong Road and Elizabeth Drive. West Hoxton, only very light traffic for both directions of Cowpasture Road in between Cairn Valley Way and Hoxton Park Road. 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Visit Jayco Sydney today and get summer ready. Hurry in September 12. That's the latest traffic. Macarthur
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3: Kev from Picton, you're on your way to the game, you're saying?
4: On the way down, hell yeah. Just like Picton head to Melbourne today.
3: Oh, good on you. So this is a pretty big deal that the NFL's here in season, right?
4: It's been used over the 49ers fans since the 80s. And yeah, it's once in a lifetime. And my wife can't wait till it's over because she's thinking about here now.
3: Is your wife going with you or is she getting a break
4: from
3: you?
4: 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No, we're moving home.
3: Oh, well, you'll have to tell us what it was like. You give us a live report.
4: Yeah, I'll let you know.
3: Yeah, let us know.
4: No, we'll do. I'll send some photos through on Friday.
3: Yeah, good stuff. All right, mate. Drive safe and enjoy.
4: Thank you, everyone.
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2: Tradie Tune. The Apprentice will do it.
0: Today's Tradie Tune was all about Cliff Richard. Don't turn off. I'm not going to play Cliff Richard, although I love Cliff Richard, man. What's wrong with Cliff? He's still performing. Now, Cliff, this is why he's inspired the Tradie Tune, is because he's put out a new album. Now, they're basically number ones that aren't his. So the album's called Only Number Ones, but nothing to do with his number ones. So it's a two CD deluxe edition. And I thought it was really interesting what he's chosen to cover on this album. So you got your obvious choices, like he's going to do this. Cheer up, Sleepy Jean. I mean, how do you go wrong with Daydream Believer? You know what I'm saying? He's going to do some Roy Orbison. Pretty woman. These are all very obvious Cliff Richard choices, I feel. Elvis Presley. You can see it. It's the golden oldies of ye old. He's even going to throw out some Bing Crosby. He's done it all, Cliff. He's done it all. Everything he could think of that he could possibly put on this album and carry it, he's doing it. Even Bing. He's even gone a little bit modern, though. I was quite surprised. He's going to play this. Do some Harry Styles. Unexpected. This is a great song, by the way. But he could have challenged himself. Couldn't he have gone some Watermelon Sugar? I pay to see Cliff Richard sing this. Anyway, he has not chosen that. One he has chosen, though, which is an absolute corker of a song, came out in the 70s. I don't know how he's going to cover it. I don't know, is Norman Greenbaum and Spirit in the Sky Cliff Richard vibe? Anyway, we'll find out. We'll try and get a little sample. See if you can hear it for yourself. Here's the original, though.

1970, off the album Spirit in the Sky, it's Norman Greenbaum. What a name. What a name he has. What a song. And we played that because that's going to be on Cliff Richard's covers album. I love everything about this. I truly do. It's his 48th studio album. It's called Only Number Ones, where I just told you he's covering a whole bunch of artists, including Elvis and Harry Styles. And I said that I was going to try and get a little sample of Cliff Richard singing Norman Greenbaum. Unfortunately, that has not been released yet. So we'll just have to go through his catalogue. We're all going on. I said I wouldn't play Cliff Richard in full. I didn't say I wouldn't play Cliff Richard, because come on, I almost went to his concert in Sydney. Why not, man? He's a bop. I love this song. What about this one? Come on, these are classics, man. Right? No? I'm on my own here? You know what? I'm sticking with it. I don't care. He's a sir. He's a Sir Cliff Richard. You've got to pay him some respect. Anyway, as soon as I find him singing Spirit in the Sky, I'll play it for you. Nose to the ground here.

0: Sarah McArthur breakfast on C91.3. We'll play this for you shortly. Some Flo Rida on the way. And time to win. We're playing Two Truths and a Fry. You can score yourself a whole bunch of drive-through dollars for Macca's and some exclusive merch. That's next.
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7: For the Hume Motorway northbound, moderate traffic building for the run-up to the M5, M7 interchange in Prestons. That'll make it about a 20-minute trip to get from Narellan Road to the interchange in Prestons. The M5 motorway citybound, mild traffic also. No major hold-ups further towards the city, though. Leppington and Denham Court getting busy early, and Camden Valley Way is busiest in both directions in between Heath Road and Ingleburn Road. For Campbelltown, things are moving well for Narellan Road. The only light traffic in either direction of Narellan Road, just near William Downs Avenue at the TAFE. Whether you're moving, decluttering your home or office, or heading overseas, let Storage King help you start your new chapter. Stuff it, live more, search Storage King today. That's Lattice Traffic, MacArthur's C91.3.
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8: Hello, I'm Jefferson Shaw. Advocates for social media reform are urging all political parties to back stronger laws targeting tech companies. Labor has released its Digital Duty of Care Bill, which gives users greater control over their social media feed. Tech companies would have to make it easy for people to opt out of algorithms which drive content on various platforms. Wayne Holdsworth lost his son Mac to online bullying and says the proposed laws make sense.
9: As each week passes, we lose Australian children to social media. Either they're damaged or they're damaged forever. We can't see that happening again. We've got to act now.
8: Another Australian who was feared missing after floods in Nepal has been found safe. It's believed the citizen was not in the disaster zone. They've told the Department of Foreign Affairs and Trade they don't require consular assistance. They're the eighth Australian found since the floods, with 35 others still unaccounted for. The Reserve Bank's deputy governor says Australia is not at the point where a dramatic interest rate hike is being considered. Households are bracing for a fourth interest rate rise when the RBA board meets at the end of the month. Andrew Houser has told the ABC he understands inflation is hurting communities.
10: People want inflation down. People are furious about inflation. I understand why. It's unfair. It hits people on low incomes. It damages price. signals. It makes the job of companies difficult. What they want us to do is our job and bring inflation down.
8: One-fifth of surveyed Australians say they've cut back on how much fresh produce they eat due to the high cost of living. Comparison service Canstar polled more than 2,500 supermarket shoppers. Canstar's Eden Radford says consumers are looking for a range of things when buying fruit and vegetables.
11: Freshness of produce is the main driver of customer satisfaction when it comes to buying our fruit and veg at the supermarket. That's followed by value for money, then variety, and presentation is last.
8: And a second child has died in hospital after a four-wheel drive crash west of Melbourne. An eight-seater vehicle rolled at Parwyn yesterday afternoon, causing multiple injuries. A seven-year-old girl died at the scene. An 11-year-old boy who was airlifted to hospital has since died.
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8: Checking Sport, Cowboys co-captain Ruben Cotter is free to play in Saturday night's elimination final against the Sharks. His counsel has successfully had his charge downgraded despite the NRL judiciary initially finding him guilty of a grade 2 careless high tackle. In the AFL, Western Bulldogs veteran Tom Liberatore has revealed his hanging up the boots after 268 games. The 34-year-old retires following a number of concussions and knee injuries. That's the latest. I'm Jefferson Shaw.
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0: Partly cloudy today, tops of 21 degrees. Currently it's a chilly 4. 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
0: All week, your chance to win a whole bunch of drive-through dollars. It's all thanks to McCafe, coffee fit for an Aussie. So we're going to play Two Truths and a Fry Art Edition. Basically, I'm going to give you three statements. Two are true, one is a lie. You tell me which one the lie is, you win. Not only do you get the $100 of Macca's drive-through dollars, but you get all this cool merch. I handpicked this merch. You'll love it. You get like a little retro mug, you get a t-shirt, you get these little pins, like character pins, you get this little silly straw thing, but you get this insulated bag. So the idea is it's like a bag that when you go through drive-through, you put your Macca's in it, and then when you get home, it's still hot. It's genius. But the best part about it is it looks like a brown paper Macca's bag, you know, but it's an actual insulated bag. I don't know if I'm the only one madly excited about it, but I thought it was great. So your chance to win all of that, two truths and a fry. Here's your three statements. One's a lie. Tell me which one is the lie. You win. Vincent van Gogh. Go? Vincent van Gogh. Gogh. Cut off his left ear. Mona Lisa is Scottish. Art was an Olympic medal event. Which one is the lie? Vincent van Gogh cut off his left ear. Mona Lisa is Scottish. Art was an Olympic medal event. Which one is the lie? You can tell me which one the lie is, or hey, maybe you just want to guess. You can win this prize. Time to call is now. 46 289 913.

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2: In Campbelltown, things are getting busy at Fornarellan Road. Busy past the TAFE at William Downes Avenue intersection and also Gilchrist Drive, Blackson Road. It is all moving though. The Morrissey Bypass is waking up for the morning, but moving well in both directions. Campbelltown Road, no hassles northbound for the run through Woodbine to the Hume Motorway. The Hume Motorway is about a 20-minute trip from Narellan Road to the M5, M7 interchange, with some traffic starting to build from Brooks Road up to the M5 in Preston's. Stuck in traffic, that's enough stuck for one day with NRMA Roadside. 9 times out of 10, they get you back on the road. No need for a tow. Search NRMA Roadside. 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That's the latest traffic. MacArthur's
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5: Jason from Campbelltown, your chance now to win a whole bunch of drive-through dollars for Macca's and this exclusive merch. I reckon the merch sounds all right. What do you think?
6: It sounds fantastic.
5: Good. I'm glad that you're excited. Two truths and a fry. You know how it works. I'm going to give you three statements. One's a lie, Jason. Tell me which one it is. You win. Ready?
6: Yep.
5: Vincent van Gogh cut off his left ear. Mona Lisa is Scottish. Art was an Olympic medal event. Which one's the lie?
6: Art was an Olympic medal event, I believe. Oh, pretty sure.
5: Jason, that's wrong.
6: It's wrong.
5: It's wrong. Oh, I'm sorry, mate. You have a great day anyway.
6: No worries. Thank you.
5: All right. Well, that means I've still got the prize up for grabs, so it's 50-50 now. Which one's the lie? Vincent van Gogh cut off his left ear or Mona Lisa is Scottish? If you think you know the answer, I think that's pretty easy. 46289913.
0: Ali Redondo. 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
3: Michael from Campbelltown. I'm hoping you know the answer to this to win the prize, mate. Which one's the lie? Vincent van Gogh cut off his left ear, or Mona Lisa is Scottish? I'm hoping you know, mate.
4: I'm pretty sure it's the Mona Lisa is Scottish.
3: Right. So is this based on some sort of tertiary lesson, or is this just a pure guess?
4: Well, I think we all learned that van Gogh cut off at least one of his ears in school, so... I can't tell you whether it was the left or the right, but yeah.
3: All right, mate, you know what? Pretty good guess, you win. All I do is
4: win. Yeah, cool. Thank you. Well done.
3: So free Maccas, all the merch is yours. You enjoy.
4: Love it. Thanks very much. Appreciate it.
3: Good on you, legend. That's how it works. Hey, we'll play it again tomorrow. It's all thanks to McCafe, coffee fit for an Aussie.
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0: I'll get super emotional with Cutting Crew. Who doesn't want to get emotional on a Wednesday, you know? It's the day for emotion, apparently. That's all on the way.
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10: In Campbelltown, there are traffic lights flashing at the corner of Queen Street at the car park entry. The Hume Motorway northbound is slow from Brooks Road to the M5 M7 interchange. And on the M5 Motorway citybound, it's a 30-minute trip from Preston's to the main tunnel entry in Kingsgrove. The M7 a lot quieter and no problems in sight in either direction between Currajong Road and Elizabeth Drive. 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That's the latest traffic. MacArthur's C91.3.
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11: Good morning, I'm Jefferson Shaw. Another Australian feared missing in Nepal has now been found. One person who was in Nepal and had been uncontactable has now confirmed with Foreign Affairs they're safe and do not require consular assistance. The number of Australians unaccounted for in the flooding disasters has been revised down to 35. Australian high school students have recorded their worst maths and reading results in global rankings. The international results show nearly a quarter of New South Wales students are now classified as low performers in maths. Australia still has results above the OECD average across the board. The opposition says it will examine the detail of Labor's digital duty of care legislation amid concern it threatens free speech. Users would be able to opt out of algorithms which drive social media. The government believes the move would help minimize harmful content, with tech companies facing hefty fines for breaching the law. But Liberal Senator Sarah Henderson says as the bill stands, the communications minister has far too much power.
12: So what the minister has said today does not stack up. We've seen what power she's giving herself, and we are very concerned that they are a serious threat to free speech.
11: Israel is criticising a move by a dozen countries to impose trade sanctions on Israeli settlements in the West Bank. The British government led the push, accusing Israel's government of turning a blind eye to ethnic cleansing. Israel's foreign minister labelled that an outrageous lie and has announced countermeasures. The New South Wales RSPCA is looking for foster carers after an influx of dogs at its shelters. 33 dogs have been seized from three separate animal welfare jobs across the state. Spokesperson Josh Thomas says foster carers are vital.
13: They enable us not only to provide a loving home to that animal, but it enables us to then open up our shelters to more dogs. And yeah, becoming a foster carer is really simple, but can have a really profound impact on an animal's life.
11: The Auditor General is considering a probe into a $560 million Commonwealth grant scheme. Analysis by the Centre for Public Integrity has found 73% of the funding went to safe labour or marginal seats. In other news, hundreds of flights in Europe have been cancelled after an air traffic control issue in the UK. The glitch with the flight processing system is now believed to have been resolved.
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11: Checking sport, the team lists are in for week one of the NRL finals. Matt Dufty has won back the fullback jersey from Jai Gray at the Rabbitohs and will start against the Knights on Friday night. Suspended stars Dom Young and Tyson Frizzell, as well as injured hooker Phoenix Crossland, return for Newcastle. At the US Open quarterfinals, women's top seed Aryna Sablenka has advanced to the semifinals, and the Champions League has begun, Aston Villa defeating Club Brugge 3-2 in Belgium. That's the latest. I'm Jefferson Shaw.
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0: Looking at a pretty nice day today. Tops of 21 degrees, partly cloudy. Slight chance of a shower in the late morning and afternoon. Currently, it's a chilly 5. You're on C91.3. Oh, no. It is time for TikTok at 7 o'clock. It's where we explore the weird and wonderful world of TikTok. What's trending? What's going viral? What are your TikTok tunes? Now, listen, I love the real estate guru that is Greg Copeland. We speak to him every Tuesday from My Property Consultants, but I found a real estate agent who could be my new favourite. Sorry, Greg. Her name is Heather Edwards, and she is from New Zealand. She sells real estate for Harcourts. Now, I had to deep dive into this because I thought it was possibly not real, but it is. She has some zest about her, doesn't she, Chris?
14: She could sell me anything. She could sell ice to the Eskimos, this woman.
0: She's just got a real vibe about her. She sort of looks like Liza Minnelli.
14: A little bit, yeah, she does. She's got the style.
0: But have a listen to how she sells 28 Watts Street.
15: 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Three bedrooms, modern kitchen, modern bathroom, separate toilet. It's all here. It's neat, it's sweet, it's easy to heat. See you at the open home this weekend.
0: It's neat, it's sweet, it's easy to heat. She's so good. I love it. 110%. I'd buy it if I had any money.

0: Funhouse. That was your TikTok tune on C91.3. We play that because of Heather from Harcourts. If you missed it, she's a real estate agent in New Zealand. She sounds like this.
1: 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It's all here. It's neat, it's sweet, it's easy to heat. 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
0: Oh, seriously, man. I think we could be best friends.
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2: In Wilton, bumper-to-bumper traffic for Picton Road from Greenway Parade for the run-up to the Hume Motorway. The Hume Motorway, however, though, a very clear run northbound from Picton Road all the way to Narellan Road in Campbelltown. And the good run continues till about Brooks Road in Campbelltown, where things do get busier for the run-up to the M5, M7 interchange. On the M5 motorway, city-bound patchy traffic from the interchange in Preston's through to Fairford Road in Revesby. If you are headed city-bound from Glenfield, Moorbank Avenue has only light traffic in the northbound run-up of Moorbank Avenue towards the M5. Know how to grow with one of Australia's largest super funds? 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That's the latest traffic. MacArthur's
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3: Good morning. Who do I have here?
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3: Hey, Ivan, what's going on?
4: Cows on the road on Menangle Road opposite Broughton School. 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
0: And on this day, the 9th of September in 1504, Michelangelo's Statue of David was unveiled in Florence. My parents had one of those at the front door when I was growing up in Escol Park. It was real weird, man, because, you know, he's Nakes. So it was strange. My friends would come over and be like, what's that? And I'd be like, just don't look at it. I try not to. Oh, man. In 1956 on this day, Elvis made his first appearance on the Ed Sullivan Show, performing this.
5: Love me tender, love me true.
0: John. I mean Elvis. John's next. John Lennon released Imagine on this day in 1971. Looking at my parents' David statue. Tell him I'm still traumatized. In 95 on this day, Coolio scored his first US number one with this. The song went on to earn a Grammy for Best Rap Solo Performance that year. In 2014 on this day, Vance Joy released his debut studio album, Dream Your Life Away, with the most played radio song, man. I swear, this song. Radio loves a bit of Riptide, let me tell you. In 2014 on this day, U2 didn't have such a beautiful day because they downloaded their album Songs of Innocence onto everyone's iPhone thinking, oh, they'll love this, and nobody did. Everyone was like, how dare you? How dare you desecrate my iPhone with an album I didn't want? The album was bad though, man. And U2's actually great, so. Hey, everyone makes bad decisions now and then. In 2015, on this day, Queen Elizabeth II became Great Britain's longest reigning monarch in history. Today is National Teddy Bear Day. It's also World Electric Vehicle Day. Celebrity birthdays, Adam Sandler.
6: Shut up!
0: All right. He's 60 today, and the man, the myth, the legend, Michael Bublé. He's 51. On to our local legend celebrating. Somebody's going to win a cake thanks to Cake Biz in Narellan. Darren Richards from Narellan Vales, 55 today. Grant Biondich. Are we going with Biondich? We're not 100% sure. We're going with that. He's 27. Sorry, mate. Ashton Walters from Mount Annan is 4 today. Linda Toy Raby from 50 is 56 today. Ben Cooper from Narellan Vale is 44. Dustin Cooper from Narellan Vale is 7. Ah, relations. Do we know what relation they are, Chris? Are they?
7: I'm pretty sure father-son.
0: Oh, born on the same day.
7: Yeah, happy birthday.
0: Oh, we love that. Ashley Gentle from Mount Annan's 51 today. Lachlan Ashcroft from Wilton, 16. Parker Connellan from Spring Farms, 10 today. Michael Alul from Camden Park is 42. Kayla Hall from Menangle is 6. And we've got a message here. Happy 6th birthday, gorgeous girl. Love the Elliots. Aw. Michaela Marsevin is 21 today from Campbelltown. Your dad says, happy 21st. Good stuff, Dad. We love that. Zoe Hippolito from Bardi is 14. Big happy birthday from Mum. But there can only be one winner, and the winner of the cake is Ashton Walters from Mount Annan, who is 4 today. Well done, but we're all winners because I'm going to play Bublé. Now, look, he's got many, many songs, but I like this one. It's boppy, you know? It's got some Bublé bop in it. Oh, my God. He should bring out a new album and call it the Bublé Bop. What an idea! When

0: You're on the Carlton Breakfast on C91.3 and it's his birthday today. Oh, we do love a bit of Bublé. My mum loves Bublé. She just messaged and she said, remember when they used to sing this to Jordy? My son. Aww. She used to dance around with him to that song. Very cute.
1: That's sweet.
0: Yeah, it was very cute. Did your mum ever sing you a song, Chris?
1: I think so. I can't remember what it was, but it was something by that Chris Christopherson guy.
0: Oh, right.
1: And I think that's what they named me after him as well.
0: Oh, you're named after him?
1: Yeah, I'm named after him.
0: I mean, you don't know the song?
1: No, I can't remember what it was.
0: Well, that's pretty cool. There you go.
1: Sorry, Mum. I forgot.
0: Gee, lucky my son was already born. I don't think we need boobs in the family. I think we're good. It's a big thumbs up. All right. Cutting crews on the way. Michael Bublé I'm talking about, obviously. And your chance to win a family pass to see Cirque Alice at Sydney Lyric there at Star City. It's wonderful. Very, very nice venue. Great show too. It's a circus. Incorporates Alice in Wonderland. Who doesn't want that? You can win that family pass. It's coming up in 10.
2: 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MacArthur Breakfast.
3: 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That's one of my seven favourite meals of the day.
2: 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C91.3. 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
9: In West Hoxton, reports of a crash northbound on Cowpasture Avenue. It's at the intersection of Mano Avenue, but traffic is banked back way back past Greenway Drive. That's going to make a very busy northbound run from Horningsea Park all the way from Kem Valley Way up to the M7 motorway. The M5 motorway citybound, a slow 33-minute trip to get from the interchange in Preston through to the main tunnel entry in Kingsgrove. The busiest part of that is between Moorbank Avenue and Heathcote Road. And in Menangle, be on the lookout for cows on the road on Morton Park Road, either side of the Hume Motorway. Catch all the Zuffa boxing action on Paramount Plus, 10 a.m. Sunday. 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Stream it live and exclusively on Paramount Plus. Sign up today. That's latest traffic, MacArthur's C91.3.
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10: Good morning, I'm Jefferson Shaw. Another Australian feared missing in Nepal has now been found. One person who was in Nepal and had been uncontactable has now confirmed with Foreign Affairs they're safe and do not require consular assistance. The number of Australians unaccounted for in the flooding disasters has been revised down to 35. Australian high school students have recorded their worst maths and reading results in global rankings. The international results show nearly a quarter of New South Wales students are now classified as low performers in maths. Australia still has results above the OECD average across the board. The opposition says it will examine the detail of Labor's digital duty of care legislation amid concern it threatens free speech. Users would be able to opt out of algorithms which drive social media. The government believes the move would help minimise harmful content, with tech companies facing hefty fines for breaching the law. But Liberal Senator Sarah Henderson says as the bill stands, the Communications Minister has far too much power.
11: So what the Minister has said today does not stack up. We've seen what power she's giving herself, and we are very concerned that they are a serious threat to free speech.
10: Israel is criticising a move by a dozen countries to impose trade sanctions on Israeli settlements in the West Bank. The British government led the push, accusing Israel's government of turning a blind eye to ethnic cleansing. Israel's foreign minister labelled that an outrageous lie and has announced countermeasures. The New South Wales RSPCA is looking for foster carers after an influx of dogs at its shelters. 33 dogs have been seized from three separate animal welfare jobs across the state. Spokesperson Josh Thomas says foster carers are vital.
12: They enable us not only to provide a loving home to that animal, but it enables us to then open up our shelters to more dogs. And yeah, becoming a foster carer is really simple, but can have a really profound impact on an animal's life.
10: The Auditor General is considering a probe into a $560 million Commonwealth grant scheme. Analysis by the Centre for Public Integrity has found 73% of the funding went to safe Labor or marginal seats. In other news, hundreds of flights in Europe have been cancelled after an air traffic control issue in the UK. The glitch with the flight processing system is now believed to have been resolved.
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10: Checking sport, the team lists are in for week one of the NRL finals. Matt Dufty has won back the fullback jersey from Jai Gray at the Rabbitohs and will start against the Knights on Friday night. Suspended stars Dom Young and Tyson Frizzell, as well as injured hooker Phoenix Crossland, return for Newcastle. At the US Open quarterfinals, women's top seed Aryna Sabalenka has advanced to the semifinals, and the Champions League has begun. Aston Villa defeating Club Brugge 3-2 in Belgium. That's the latest. I'm Jefferson Shaw.
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0: Looking at tops of 21 degrees today, partly cloudy, slight chance of a shower either this morning or this afternoon. Currently, we're sitting around 6 degrees. A little rise and shine to your morning and fly through Macca's for a Birdie's Brekkie meal.

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0: Step into Wonderland as Cirque Alice reimagines Lewis Carroll's classic adventures, starring the greatest acrobats from around the globe, mesmerizing aerialists, mind-bending contortionists, exquisite puppetry. Really want to know what exquisite puppetry is. I'm really stuck on that. 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Circuses. There's a lot of them at the moment, isn't there? What would you do, Chris? We're trying to get to know you as a person. If you had to be in a circus, well, you are, MacArthur Breakfast Circus, but what would you be?
2: I do like the high-flying trapeze thing with the flying through the air.
0: Just entry level then?
2: Yeah.
0: Why, you see what you're good at? Sport? You agile?
2: I'd give it a crack. I wouldn't say agile.
0: You give it a crack like
2: word.
0: Your back?
2: Yeah.
0: Your tailbone?
2: My knees.
0: Some sort of bone?
2: What about you? What is your circus act?
0: Oh, clearly the ringmaster.
2: Oh, 100%, yeah.
0: Ringmaster.
2: Well, I couldn't expect anything less.
0: Mate, you get a whip, don't you? You get a whip. I'm pretty stoked about that. Just because I think I'll be good at whip cracking. It's the only reason. Nothing weird. Okay, cool.
2: Not at all.
0: If you've got a family pass to give away, if you'd like a family pass to see Cirque Alice at the Sydney Lyric, September 25. Call me, 46289913. All you have to do to win the prize is say, what would Chris or I do at the circus? We're listening there. We just said it. Did you hear what we said? If you did and you want the tickets, call 46289913.

0: Junction. The M5 motorway city bound moving slow this morning, and it's congested from the interchange in Prestons through to Heathcote Road and some patchy traffic further on into the city. Through Cashoola also, you'll be on the brakes northbound on the Hume Highway from Currajong Road up to the M5 motorway. The Mercedes-Benz GLC 200 4MATIC Avantgarde for $79,990 drive away. 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Terms and conditions apply. That's latest traffic, MacArthur C91.3.
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6: Melissa from Harrington Park, good morning to you.
7: Good morning, how are you?
6: I'm good, mate. I'm good. Cirque Alice at the Sydney Lyric. Doesn't this sound interesting?
7: Oh, it sounds awesome.
6: It's got everything. It's got aerialists, it's got contortionists, musical and comedic artists, dancers. There's something for everyone at this circus, I feel, Mel.
7: Yeah, I agree.
6: All right, now, to win the family pass to go and check it all out, all you had to do was kind of listen. So what did either myself or Chris say we would do at the circus?
7: I heard you say you'd be the ringmaster, and I think that that is a very fitting role for you.
6: Well done. Yes, that is absolutely correct.
7: Oh, woohoo!
6: Well done. You get the family pass. You enjoy.
7: Thank you so much.
6: Oh, we love it. More chances to win tomorrow. Cirque Alice, it's at the Sydney Lyric for 2 weeks only.
0: 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Is

0: You're on MacArthur Breakfast on C91.3, 7 minutes to eight. Looking at a nice day today too. Tops of 21 degrees. Still chilly, man. 7.5. Feeling alive. Okay, I'll stop. So we've got some new mayors in Camden. This was announced last night. There is a new mayor. His name is Vince Ferrari, and deputy mayor is Eliza Rahman. So there you go. Following a vote of councillors, they have now come into their new roles. So there you are. Now, I've met Eliza before. I haven't met Vince, so we're going to try and get him on and have a chat about, you know, what he's going to do in Camden and just get to know. We'd like to get to know the mayors when they, you know, come into power. Is that how you say it?
1: Yeah, I think it is. Get into power. Position, power.
0: Something like that.
1: Yeah, whichever.
0: Go with power. Let's go with power. Sounds baller. One thing I'm going to ask, though, is what are we doing with the magpies? We've got a lot of magpies, man. I go walking in Camden, you see.
1: Yeah.
0: I was about to call you Jack and then James. Chris, they've just put out their annual swooping season alert. So, mate, it's not just the magpies, man, it's the plovers. You know what I'm saying? And, like, I don't really know the difference. All I know is that they're winged beasts. Don't get angry at me. You know, I've been swooped many times. Do you know once, I swear this is true, this magpie scoped me out, it came behind me, and it didn't peck me, it whacked me on the ear with its wing.
1: It wanted you, it got you.
0: I don't know if it wanted me. It's, I think, oh, you mean like wanted to get me.
1: Ya.
0: He wing whacked me on the ear. Have you ever been taken out by a bird?
1: No.
0: Didn't think so. So there you go. We'll get the mares on.

0: You're at MacArthur Breakfast on C91.3. I'm going to play this shortly. Cooties on the way, some Tame Impala. That song grew on me. I didn't like it when it first came out. Now I really like it. It's a bop, you know? Okay, I'll stop talking Gen Z. It's highly annoying. And Men at Work, also on the way. Hey, the winning doesn't stop either. It's Wednesday. You're halfway to the weekend, so we're playing You're Halfway There. You can score yourself a family pass to Luna Park, Sydney. That's next.
1: I wonder what's for breakfast.
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11: In West Hoxton, an earlier three-vehicle crash has been cleared. Cow Pasture Road at Mano Avenue is still very heavily congested, though, in the northbound direction. In Horningsea Park, reports of a crash. It's at the main traffic lights of Horningsea Park, and it's on Kemner Valley Way eastbound, just past Cow Pasture Road. The M5 motorway citybound has seen a very slow morning and a 30-minute trip to get from Preston through to the main tunnel entry in Kingsgrove, and a reported breakdown just before the Hume Highway overpass will add to that congestion. Through Cashula on the brakes also, northbound on the Hume Highway, it starts to build up from Currajong Road up to the M5. Stuck in traffic? That's enough stuck for one day. With NRMA Roadside, 9 times out of 10, they get you back on the road. No need for a tow. Search NRMA Roadside. T's and C's apply. That's the latest traffic. MacArthur C91.3.
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12: Good morning, I'm Jefferson Shaw. Experts say Australian students are still outperforming the global average, despite recording our worst ever results in reading and maths. The Program for International Student Assessment is undertaken by Year 9 pupils every 3 years, showing a rise in low performers. But Australian Council for Education researchers Dr. Jonas Bertling says we also have an above average number of high achievers, and it comes down to how governments respond to identified issues.
13: The evidence from PISA tells us where the gaps are, where students are doing well, and where challenges remain. The impact comes when policymakers, school leaders, and teachers use that evidence to make better decisions for student learning.
12: The number of Australian citizens missing in the Nepal flood disaster has been revised down from 36 to 35. An eighth citizen has made contact to confirm they are safe and well, almost 2 weeks on from the devastating flooding. The Coalition says it will examine the detail of Labor's digital duty of care legislation amid concern it threatens free speech. Users would be able to opt out of algorithms which drive social media feeds under the federal government's proposed changes. Israel is labelling claims of turning a blind eye to ethnic cleansing as an outrageous lie. The United Kingdom has announced sanctions with France and Canada on Israeli settlements in the occupied West Bank. The UK says settler terrorists are carrying out violence against Palestinians. Australian researchers have made a preliminary breakthrough in improving bionic eyes. The team from RMIT has created a working prototype of a system combining sensing, memory, and information processing in the same system. Professor Samit Walia says it's a step towards creating technology which more accurately replicates how the eye and brain work together.
14: It removes the need of, you know, additional storage and processing units, which commonly happen in most of the technology today.
12: And the nation's homes have lost $34 billion in value in just 3 months. Interest rates and the federal government's overhaul of property taxes are being blamed for the drop. Despite overall values falling, median house prices remain at near historic highs.
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12: Checking sport, a devastating loss 12 months ago is driving the Panthers towards NRL Premiership glory. Penrith led its prelim final against Brisbane 14-0 before being run down by the eventual Premiers. LIV Golf has officially filed for bankruptcy in the United States. Aussie Cameron Smith is listed as the fourth largest creditor, owed more than $6.5 million. And top women's seed Ariana Sablanka is into the semi-finals at the US Open. That's the latest. I'm Jefferson Shaw.
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0: Looking at tops of 21 degrees today, partly cloudy, slight chance of a shower in the morning or afternoon. Currently it's 10 degrees. You're on C91.3.

0: 104.3 808. Welcome to your Wednesday. You're halfway there. We're going to play that shortly. You can win yourself a family pass for Luna Park, Sydney. Have a good time. Now, speaking of good times, airports, normally you're flying out of there for a good time, aren't you? Unless it's a work trip. But anyway, Western Sydney Airport, another airline has announced today that it's going to start flights between the new airport and Nadi. Fiji Airways will be operating three times a week, becoming the sixth airline to commit to the airport. So that kicks off from 19th of March next year. So it's really, really becoming a stark reality now that this airport is a full-functioning international airport. I know that's a stupid thing to say, but now it feels real, you know?
1: It looks like we're going to be the gateway to the world out here. We are the gateway to the world.
0: It's funny, hey, because you leave Campbelltown for 4 years, you come back, we've got an airport.
1: I know, it's crazy. So much changed.
0: Bing, bang, boom. Industry hits. Speaking of flies, though. Okay, this is a bit of a jump. I'm not sure whether Chris likes this story or not. I'm just going with it anyway. Right, so scientists at the team at Cambridge, right? It's a big university in England. This is some serious stuff. They've been studying flies because they think that the behaviour of flies can help them understand human behaviour and genetic differences like brain development.
1: Oh.
0: So it can help with conditions like schizophrenia and stuff because they are basically studying flies. But they found out some really interesting things about flies. They fight.
1: Yep.
0: They flirt.
1: Yep.
0: And the males sing love songs.
1: Really?
0: Yeah.
1: Like,
0: do you want to hear
1: what it?
0: Okay,
1: you gotta do it.
0: This is what a fly love song sounds like. Ooh, I don't know about you.
1: Sounds like
0: it's pretty good. All right, well, let's have another listen. That's a male fly's love song.
1: Wow.
0: See? You can go to work today and say that you heard that. Male flies love song. It's funny though, I thought it would sound like this. That's Spanish flea for those that don't. Listen, it's early in the morning, alright? Give me a break. I think it's great. You didn't wake up this morning thinking you were going to hear a fly love song, and now you have.

0: and MacArthur Breakfast on C91.3. Play this shortly. There you go. What did you think of the Fly Love song, Chris?
1: I drove 10 hours up the Hume for that. Beautiful. It was beautiful. Beautiful location.
0: Hey, your relocation was worth it. Now you know what a Fly Love song sounds like. Now we all do. We've all shared today. We've learned something. All right, now it's time to win something. Coming up, your chance to win a family pass for Luna Park Sydney. We'll play Are You There Yet? Halfway there. I don't know what it's called. Next.
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4: In West Hoxton, an earlier multi-vehicle crash has cleared on Cow Pasture Road. Still heavy northbound conditions from Greenway Drive up to the M7 motorway. In Preston's reports of a breakdown, it's eastbound Ken Valley Way right at the intersection of Bonera Road. The M5 motorway really underspeed citybound, and that's also with reports of a breakdown just before the overpass of the Hume Highway in Liverpool. The M5 motorway also moving slow westbound, the busiest part between Henry Lawson Drive and Heathcote Road. And through Curran's Hill, Narellan Road is really tightening up. It's busiest in between Waterworth Drive and Mount Annan Drive. 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Start your search today. That's latest traffic, MacArthur's C91.3.
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0: Time to play your halfway there. 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How you win this is pretty easy, my friends. Basically, I'm going to give you the first half of a well-known phrase. You just have to give me the rest. You get it right, you win. Okay, here is your phrase. Rome wasn't. Okay, if you know the other half of that and you want a family pass for Luna Park, call me 46289913. Sort of like doing that. Rome wasn't. Okay, cool. Just finish it. Then call, win the tickets. That's how this works. 46289913.

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3: Good morning.
2: All right, your chance now, Dana, to win a family pass for Luna Park in Sydney. We're playing You're Halfway There. Does it feel like you're halfway through the week, Dana? Does it feel like, you know, a bit of a struggle?
3: Sometimes, not today though, not today.
2: 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All you have to do to win is finish this phrase. Rome wasn't...
3: built in a day.
2: Too easy. 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
3: You too, thank you.
2: 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It makes me feel good. We'll play it again next Wednesday. 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

0: 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So we'll update your traffic, news and weather for you shortly. 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
4: On the Hume Motorway in Ingleburn, there is a crash northbound just past the Campbelltown Road exit. In Smeaton Grange, reports of an accident also. Narellan Road towards the Hume Motorway, just on the approach of the intersection of Tramway Drive and Mount Annan Drive. And in Campbelltown, reports of a breakdown. It's on the Parkway westbound, just on the approach to the Moroxley Bypass near Appin Road past the hospital. 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That's the latest traffic, MacArthur C91.3.
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5: Good morning, I'm Jefferson Shaw. Experts say Australian students are still outperforming the global average, despite recording our worst ever results in reading and maths. The Program for International Student Assessment is undertaken by Year 9 pupils every 3 years, showing a rise in low performers. But Australian Council for Education Researchers Dr. Jonas Bertling says we also have an above average number of high achievers, and it comes down to how governments respond to identified issues.
6: The evidence from PISA tells us where the gaps are, where students are doing well, and where challenges remain. The impact comes when policymakers, school leaders, and teachers use that evidence to make better decisions for student learning.
5: The number of Australian citizens missing in the Nepal flood disaster has been revised down from 36 to 35. An eighth citizen has made contact to confirm they are safe and well, almost 2 weeks on from the devastating flooding. The Coalition says it will examine the detail of Labor's digital duty of care legislation amid concern it threatens free speech. Users would be able to opt out of algorithms which drive social media feeds under the federal government's proposed changes. Israel is labelling claims of turning a blind eye to ethnic cleansing as an outrageous lie. The United Kingdom has announced sanctions with France and Canada on Israeli settlements in the occupied West Bank. The UK says settler terrorists are carrying out violence against Palestinians. Australian researchers have made a preliminary breakthrough in improving bionic eyes. The team from RMIT has created a working prototype of a system combining sensing, memory and information processing in the same system. Professor Samid Walia says it's a step towards creating technology which more accurately replicates how the eye and brain work together.
7: The need of, you know, additional storage and processing units, which commonly happen in most of the technology today.
5: And the nation's homes have lost $34 billion in value in just 3 months. Interest rates and the federal government's overhaul of property taxes are being blamed for the drop. Despite overall values falling, median house prices remain at near historic highs.
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5: Checking sport, a devastating loss 12 months ago is driving the Panthers towards NRL Premiership glory. Penrith led its prelim final against Brisbane 14-0 before being run down by the eventual Premiers. LIV Golf has officially filed for bankruptcy in the United States. Aussie Cameron Smith is listed as the fourth largest creditor, owed more than $6.5 million. And top women's seed Ariana Sablanka is into the semi-finals at the US Open. That's the latest. I'm Jefferson Shaw.
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8: Partly cloudy today, slight chance of a shower late this morning or this afternoon. Currently it's 11 degrees. 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
1: Ali's Big Banger. Ali's Big Banger.
0: It is time for Ali's Big Banger. We do it every day around this time, and it's what that bloke said, a sick, epic banger. Doesn't have to be a rock banger, though. Just has to have what we like to call
2: bangability.
0: Oh, well done, Chris.
3: Woo!
0: What a great improvement. Well done. There you go. This week we are playing the mistake melodies. You know, when you make mistakes and you go, ah, how do I cover that up? No, I'll own it. Half of it. What's your biggest mistake?
3: Do you know what? You don't live in the past. I've got none.
0: Oh, I like it.
3: No mistakes.
0: Well done.
3: Everything was done deliberately.
0: No regrets.
3: Nothing. No regrets.
0: Good. I thought you were going to say coming here. Let's go to today's mistake melody, back to 1989. Got to number one in Australia. Share.

0: And if I could turn back time, that was your mistake melody on C91.3. There's no point, like Chris said, looking in the past. Just move forward, do you know what I mean? I mean, you can always use that great phrase to get you out of anything. Oh, yeah. Did that happen? I don't remember that. Or my favourite one. Oh, I was only joking. Yeah. I take it so seriously.
1: Yeah,
0: yeah, it's only joking, so, you know, calm down. It wasn't that bad. Did that happen? Oh, yeah. But I don't remember that. See, that works.
1: Hey,
0: that was
1: good.
0: Hey, it works. Hey,
1: yeah.
0: There you go.
1: That was good.
0: I think it's called gaslighting, so I would never actually do that. Just saying. Just putting it out there. Chili Peppers is up for you next.
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4: In Hornsey Park, reports of a breakdown, Camden Valley Way, just to the intersection of Cow Pasture Road. Traffic also backing back for Bringelly Road. And also reports of a separate incident in

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0: Sarah McArthur Breakfast on C91.3. 8 minutes to nine. Time's flying, mate. It's flying. Before you know it, it's Christmas. I think it's like 16 weeks.
1: We're getting close.
0: Yeah, man. Super close.
1: Wow.
0: And I'm going to tell you about a story which is like Christmas to me.
1: All right.
0: Because it made me laugh. A Coffs Harbour man allegedly robbed a servo to escape his wife's cooking.
1: As you do.
0: Let me explain. The incident reportedly began after she asked him if he wanted rissoles for dinner again. So he went to a nearby Coffs Harbour servo and attempted to rob the business with a banana. He then handed himself in to authorities. Now, this is a terrible thing to do. Terrible thing to do. He's now been sentenced to house arrest and asked if he can transfer to Clarence Correctional Centre or Goulburn Supermax, whichever is least likely to serve rissoles. The guy's traumatised by me.
1: The wife's rissoles must be so bad.
0: Look, how bad does a rissole have to be? When you'd rather go to Goulburn Supermax than go home and eat your wife's rissoles. You know what I'm saying?
1: Must be really bad cooking. Really bad
0: cooking.
1: Oh,
0: my God. I was just like, oh, well, it could have been a beef Wellington. Oh. Something you really want to stay away from, brother. Just saying.

0: song could ever say.
1: You're on MacArthur Breakfast on C91.3. We are coming up to 9 o'clock, so we'll update your traffic news and weather for you shortly. Some verbs. It's a bittersweet symphony. We're going to play that Bruno Mars. Now, I think it's the tickets go on sale today. Is that today?
2: I think so. It's getting close. Getting close. Getting very close.
1: Well, that's going to be very hard to get. Very hard. I'd go and see Bruno Mars, would you?
2: Yeah, he's got the pipes. Very similar to Michael Jackson vibes.
1: Or Prince.
2: Oh, yes.
1: Yeah, like a Prince vibe. History never repeats. I tell myself before I go to sleep. We'll play Split Ends as well. Update your traffic news and weather next.
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11: In Preston, there has been an accident on Camden Valley Way. It's in the eastbound direction, right at the intersection of Bernera Road. Traffic is now banking back almost all the way back to Horningsea Park. Also in Cashoola, reports of a breakdown, Glenfield Road, right at the intersection of Campbelltown Road. And in Campbelltown, it's really bumper to bumper for Narellan Road, past the TAFE towards Blackstone Road, and also Blackstone Road, under speed in both directions between Narellan Road and Campbelltown Road. 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
12: Hello, I'm Jefferson Shaw. The country's high school students' scores in maths and reading have hit their lowest points on record. According to results from a major global study, Australia and New South Wales still have results above the OECD average across the board. Support for One Nation is showing no sign of easing, with a new opinion poll placing it ahead of the two major parties. The YouGov survey, published by News24, gives One Nation a primary vote of 30%. Labor would still win a federal election after preferences, but One Nation would become the official opposition. Nationals leader Matt Canavan says he's not going to get distracted by another poll.
13: I'm focused on these type of issues of defending Australia, defending freedom. That's what I'll continue to fight for. We had a poll last week showing us up 4 and One Nation down 3. So these things go up and down, but I will stay focused. And the best way we can do better and have a good performance at the election is to stay focused on the Australian people.
12: The Prime Minister is outselling the federal government new social media proposal, arguing it would give people greater control. Users would be able to opt out of algorithms that drive social media feeds. The tech companies would face fines of $100 million if they breach the rules. Anthony Albanese has told Today the measures will help reduce harmful behaviour online.
3: We're hoping that there be constructive engagement on this. We want this to pass with the support of the whole Parliament, because it should. Because this affects all Australians, and it's about putting the power back in their hands.
12: White House officials have signalled concerns over Australia's latest plan to crack down on social media. A man has been airlifted to hospital after he was shot in the stomach on the New South Wales Central Coast. The man in his 30s was treated by paramedics after being found with at least one gunshot wound at Berkeley Vale. Police are understood to be working to track down the shooter. A man is expected to reappear in court later this month following an alleged attack at a Brisbane hospital. Police say last month a 42-year-old man allegedly punched a 73-year-old woman in the face in an unprovoked attack. She suffered serious facial injuries, and the man was quickly taken into custody and charged with grievous bodily harm. Also making news, another Australian feared missing in Nepal has been found, bringing the number of unaccounted for citizens after the flooding disaster down to 35.
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12: Checking sport, the swift return from injury for Isaiah Yeo has caught even coach Ivan Cleary by surprise. The lock forward has been named to start in Sunday's qualifying final against the Roosters just 5 weeks after rupturing his pec. Matt Dufty has won back the fullback jersey from Jai Gray at the Rabbitohs and will start against the Knights on Friday night. Aston Villa, Real Madrid and Manchester City have all had wins on the opening match day of the Champions League, and Aryna Sabalenka is through to the US Open semi-finals. That's the latest. I'm Jefferson Shaw.
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14: Looking at tops of 21 degrees today, partly cloudy, slight chance of a shower late this morning or this afternoon. Currently it's 13. 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Here's the

0: and MacArthur Breakfast on C91.3, 919. We'll check the roads for you shortly. And yesterday, hundreds of thousands, they're those delicious little balls.
1: Yummy.
0: Very bread. Hundreds of thousands of dollars worth of wine has been stolen from private high security vaults, being described as the Great National Storage Wine Heist.
1: Oh.
0: Hundreds of thousands of dollars, man. So, couple of questions. Obviously, these are to sell, right?
1: Yeah.
0: Because you're not going to be drinking these.
1: No, not that much.
0: Well, not when can you? Well, I don't think it's about how much.
1: Yeah.
0: I think it's like if you could sell that on the black market. I'm guessing. But how do you steal? See, I'm always. Not that stealing, I want to know how it works, right? That's the first thing. But how do they get into these? Obviously, that's under pretty tight security.
1: Yeah, yeah.
0: So, you know, is it someone knows about it? You know, is it an inside? Like, what's going on? Like, how do they cook? Did you hear that there was paintings stolen from the, I think they were Rembrandts or something, overnight?
1: Where? How do you get a painting out of a building in 2026?
0: Well, they dropped two of them on the way out.
1: Well, they make a mistake to start off with. That's not a good start.
0: But what I mean? How are you getting into these high security premises and stealing these things? Bottles of wine worth hundreds of thousands of dollars. Rembrandts. How does this happen?
1: It has to be an inside job. Because as a collective, we're just not that smart as people to figure stuff like that out. It's got to be an inside job. There's got to be a play in there somewhere.
0: Yeah, it's, I don't know. It's, I sort of think, and obviously I'm not from the world of crime and I don't want to be. And I'm not also not assuming or insinuating that Chris is either.
1: not from the world of crime. Maybe the world of wine, though.
0: Oh, yeah? You like a vino?
1: Oh, every now and then.
0: Oh, yeah? What's your favourite drop?
1: The red one.
0: Right.
1: That's not a wine connoisseur. That's my wine knowledge.
0: The red one.
1: That's my wine knowledge.
0: So much to learn. We went out for Father's Day on the weekend and I gave everyone at the table a wine school tutorial
1: on how to drink it and smell it
0: on
1: and
0: how to
1: get
0: swirl
1: it
0: and all that.
1: Okay.
0: Yeah, they were loving it.
1: You might need to give me one of those.
0: Yeah, it's very dangerous territory.
1: I can imagine.
0: God, don't you remember? Surely we've gone out before. But you know that wine kills. Again, this is something I've read, so don't quote me on it. But apparently, it kills 90% of the bacteria in your mouth and your throat.
1: Yeah, alcohol. It would do that, wouldn't it?
0: So you're not surprised by that?
1: No.
0: Yeah.
1: No. All similar alcohols with similar alcohol levels, they'd all do the same thing and just kills everything in your mouth, all the bad stuff.
0: Well, something to do with the alcohol and the antioxidants in wine. Your red wine's really good for you.
1: Yeah.
0: 9:22 and we're talking about wine. Hey, it kills germs. That's why I'm never sick.
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13: In Preston, there has been a crash on Camden Valley Way. It's in the left eastbound lane approaching Bonera Road. And also in Cashoola, reports of a breakdown on the Hume Highway off-ramp of the traffic lights towards the M5 motorway eastbound. The M5 motorway citybound through Bardia, still moderate congestion from Brooks Road up to the M5 M7 interchange. 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That's the latest traffic. 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
1: Yeah, like technology. Sort of. It'll be fun. It'll be the highlight of my day.
0: But reminded me, speaking of, oh, really? Oh, that's sad, brother. Speaking of technology, 6G, right. Now, the technology's not 100% locked in yet, but they reckon with 6G, through integrated sensing and communication, called ISAC,
1: oh,
0: that it'll be able to detect vehicles, objects, and people.
1: Oh.
0: Using radio signals. So it'll sort of bounce off and you'll be able to sense the physical world around you instead of seeing it. Almost like, what are they called? Not hieroglyphics. What are those things called? Like holograms.
1: Yeah, yeah. Very hologrammy.
0: Yeah.
1: It sort of scares me because it's radio waves. What's that sort of going to do to your body?
0: Well, if you think about it, how many are you already surrounded by?
1: True.
0: Like a microwave, man.
1: Yeah, well, the cars now, they're all electronic. Oh, they're just big computers sending out signals as well.
0: Yeah, and how many conspiracy theories are there about radio waves? Have you heard that one about there's a machine and you can point it at people and make them forget things? Have you heard about this? They reckon like the CIA use it. I'm dead serious.
1: They must be pointing it at my house all the time then.
0: As if you're not a conspiracy theorist. You used to be back in the day.
1: Oh, conspiracy Chris all the way. I'm also very forgetful.
0: So you reckon someone's using that machine?
1: I reckon someone's using the machine on me.
0: Bro, you don't have any big secrets that they're going to spend that much money trying to get rid of, let's be honest.
1: Probably not, no.
0: But yeah, I don't know. 6G, is technology moving too fast? I don't know. Like it's something that, you know, are we going to get to the point where we just don't think at all anymore? Are we already there?
1: Well, AI is already doing a lot of thinking for us. And with this, we're heading more and more towards Terminator days.
0: Yeah.
1: I reckon.
0: That's
1: with
0: what
1: this
0: I,
1: sort of stuff. That's looking scary.
0: That's what I always
1: scary.
0: Say. Yeah. Arnie's going to show up at your front door.
1: Oh, just when that happens, we all just need to run.
0: And have a Sarah Connor moment. I don't know, but it's gonna happen. It's going to be like one day we're going to look back at, what year is it? 2026?
1: Yeah.
0: And go, gee, it was simpler then, wasn't it?
1: Yeah, what a time it was.
0: It was simpler. Gee, we didn't have to worry about all this stuff.
1: Yes, flying cars and 6G and AI.
0: Yeah, but yeah, it's an interesting point. Will this this new technology affect us with the radio waves and stuff? Well, it's sort of like Botox, isn't it?
1: Yeah, in a way.
0: We still don't know what's going to happen with that.
1: But you're still injected into you.
0: Well, all I know is if I don't get it, I look real sad. Real sad.
2: Bamboozled? Befuddled? Bedazzled? Oh, I've got it. Bamboozled.

0: Doctor's Home, C91.3.
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7: In Harrington Park, there's reports of a breakdown. It's on the Northern Road, southbound towards the intersection of Fairwater Drive. It's causing some congestion near the Harrington Park Reserve. In Campbelltown, Narellan Road is busy but moving. It's busiest at the intersection of Kelly Carr Road near the Market Fair. The Moroxie Bypass is all on track in both directions, and Campbelltown Road northbound through Woodbine, a clear run to the Hume Motorway. This week at IGA, Huggies Nappy Pants, 22 to 36 pack, half price at $11. That's worth pulling over for. And September 15 at participating stores, excludes IGA local grocer. That's the latest traffic. 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

It's a Phillies. You're on MacArthur Breakfast on C91.3. Wednesday morning. Time for this. Cringy music lets us know it's time for Cringeworthy Wednesday, where we play a song so bad it's good. Now, we're just talking about 6G, apparently the advancements that it may bring, including human and object detection. Now, Pub Lunch was just in here and we're talking about it, and he reckons that will never happen. So Pub Lunch said it. It must be right. Okay, let's go back to 1984 on the subject of that. I mean, this really fits the cringy so bad it's good. Because secretly, I think this is a great song. It's off the album of the same name, Electric Dreams. It's this bloke and Phil Oakey. Enjoy!

0: Wednesday hit on C91.3. And what would we do without Pub Lunch? You just told us some more facts. So apparently, Giorgio Moroder's the instrument player. I was like, so why do I have to say his name? It's confusing. Stick with Philip Oakey, man. That's easy to say. He's the guy from Human League. Is that what he said?
1: Yes. Human League. Yep, Human League.
0: And that's the Don't You Want Me, Baby. There you go. Now we're all informed. I remember I loved you. Came back when it mattered, I saw you. Pub Lunch will give you more of those fun facts and history greats coming up next. He'll play Taylor Swift as well, Michael Jackson. And Flo Rida. That is all on the way. But until tomorrow, you make sure you look after yourself. Have a good day. Bye.
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